0: region, including facilities at Guantanamo Bay. The report also highlights severe shortages, power outages, and food insecurity across the island. Breaking news and analysis at townhall.com. After 246 years, Private John Pumphrey is unknown no more.
1: For more than two centuries, a fallen Revolutionary War soldier was unknown and unnoticed. Now, thanks to happenstance and the wonders of DNA, he has a name just in time for the 250th birthday of the nation he fought and died to create. The remains were found in 2022 in a shallow grave associated with the 1780 Battle of Camden, South Carolina. DNA extracted from a small bone at the base of his skull was analyzed and uploaded to genealogical sites. The soldier was recently identified as Private John Pumphrey of Maryland. An orphan, he may have been as young as 13 when he enlisted in 1777. I'm Bernie Bennett.
0: England will finish third in the 2026 FIFA World Cup following a 6-4 win over France from Miami. The English took a 4-0 lead into halftime before France stormed back in the second half to cut the game to 4-3. More on these stories at townhall.com.
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3: Our forecast for tonight, calling for a temperature near 70 and a 40% chance of showers. Tomorrow's forecast calling for highs near 88 with a heat index near 98. The chance of rain tomorrow will be at 60%. Sunday night calling for temperature near 70 and the chance of rain is at 60%. Monday's forecast calling for a slight chance of showers, that being at 30% with temperature near 88.

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favorite from Luke Combs. Just want to be by you here on the Con Man Radio Show. Thanks for checking us out, folks. Big Saturday night soiree. Got a bunch of big hits to play for you over the next 60 minutes, including one of the latest big hits from Tucker Whitmore. We've got George Burge on the way with a brand new one after this one from Scotty McCreery. And this is it.

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0: Surge and Luke Bryan teaming up for that one. Gonna ride, ride, ride. Thanks for hanging out, folks. We are flying down the Hot Country Music Highway. It's your old buddy Con Man taking good care of you here on a Saturday night. And boy, I tell you what, got Hardy picked out for you, and that request for Tucker Whitmore standing by next.
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12: Our forecast for tonight, calling for a temperature near 70 and a 40% chance of showers. Tomorrow's forecast, calling for highs near 88 with a heat index near 98. The chance of rain tomorrow will be at 60%. Sunday night, calling for a temperature near 70 and the chance of rain is at 60%. Monday's forecast, calling for a slight chance of showers, that being at 30% with temperature near 88.

0: Well, there's a huge hit for Hardy, Tim McGraw, Morgan Wallen, and Eric Church and MacArthur here in the Con Man Radio Show. Speaking of Tim McGraw, boy, this week in country music history, back in 2014, Tim McGraw swats a female fan during a concert in Atlanta when she claws at his leg and rips his jeans. Security footage shows him swatting, not slapping her, which becomes a viral topic when the video itself is posted online. For more country music news and history information, slide by any one of my social media sites at ConManFM.
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13: Our forecast for tonight, calling for a temperature near 70 and a 40% chance of showers. Tomorrow's forecast calling for highs near 88 with a heat index near 98. The chance of rain tomorrow will be at 60%. Sunday night calling for temperature near 70 and the chance of rain is at 60%. Monday's forecast calling for a slight chance of showers, that being at 30% with temperature near 88.

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0: You'll find that one on the motion picture soundtrack for Toy Story 5, Taylor Swift, I Knew It, I Knew You. Stick tight, folks. Zach Brown and Riley Green up next.
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2: Revival will begin at Lafayette Missionary Baptist Church Sunday with nightly services at 7 p.m. Brother Benji Blackwell will be assisted by Brother Brad Whittemore and Brother Carter Robinson. Brother Lucas Shoulders will be preaching at Metairie.

0: Chapel Missionary Baptist Church Sunday morning at 11. Revival will begin at Union Missionary Baptist Church Sunday with services at 11 a.m. and 7 p.m. daily. Brother Britt Little will assist Pastor Brother Sean Shoulders. Brother James Harrison will preach at Mount Tabor Missionary Baptist Church Sunday evening at 6 o'clock. Macon County Planning Commission will meet Tuesday evening at 6 o'clock, and that will be at the Macon County Welcome Center. Macon County Legislative Body meets in regular session Monday night, and that meeting will be getting underway at 6:30. Budget Committee will meet Monday evening at 5 o'clock, that meeting at the Administration Building Meeting Room. Summer Harvest, a USDA program, is handing out 7 shelf-stable breakfast and lunches every Tuesday through July 28th. And they do this at First Baptist Church in Lafayette from 2 until 4:30 each Tuesday. This is for ages 18 and under, and name and date of birth is all that will be needed. You're invited to a community meeting at Red Bowling Springs Branch Public Library Tuesday afternoon at 1 o'clock. That's a community meeting at 1 o'clock Tuesday afternoon.
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2: You know, so I would just rewrite the church hymns, you know.

chance, you know. And that was kind of, I would rewrite the different songs, and then on the scene, contemporary Christian music hit. And Amy Grant, and I fell in love. And I started rewriting her stuff.

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1: Our forecast for tonight, calling for temperature near 70 and a 40% chance of showers. Tomorrow's forecast calling for highs near 88 with a heat index near 98. The chance of rain tomorrow will be at 60%. Sunday night calling for temperature near 70 and the chance of rain is at 60%. Monday's forecast calling for a slight chance of showers, that being at 30% with temperature near 88.

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Yeah, he wrote that one late one night, restless out on the road touring. Of course, Luke Combs and Sleepless in a Hotel Room. Scott Mann flying through it, folks, looking great from here on out. Sit back and relax and enjoy the ride. Got you some Dustin Lynch picked out.

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0: Yeah, great little summertime anthem from old Dustin Lynch, and easy to love. Todd Mann taking good care of you folks. Keeps getting better and better from here on your Saturday night. Got a big request and a hit for Nate Smith on the way here in a second, as well as Morgan Wallen and Don't We Giddy Up.
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10: Revival will begin at Lafayette Missionary Baptist Church Sunday with nightly services at 7 p.m. Brother Benji Blackwell will be assisted by Brother Brad Whittemore and Brother Carter Robinson. Brother Lucas Shoulders will be preaching at Meadowville Missionary Baptist Church Sunday morning at 11. 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Brother Britt Little will assist Pastor Brother Sean Shoulders. Brother James Harrison will preach at Mount Tabor Missionary Baptist Church Sunday evening at 6 o'clock. Macon County Planning Commission will meet Tuesday evening at 6 o'clock, and that will be at the Macon County Welcome Center. Macon County Legislative Body meets in regular session Monday night, and that meeting will be getting underway at 6:30. Budget Committee will meet Monday evening at 5 o'clock, that meeting at the Administration Building Meeting Room. Summer Harvest, a USDA program, is handing out 7 shelf-stable breakfast and lunches every Tuesday through July 28th. And they do this at First Baptist Church in Lafayette from 2 until 4:30 each Tuesday. This is for ages 18 and under, and name and date of birth is all that will be needed. You're invited to a community meeting at Red Bowling Springs Branch Public Library Tuesday afternoon at 1 o'clock. That's a community meeting at 1 o'clock Tuesday afternoon.
11: Our forecast for tonight, calling for temperature near 70 and a 40% chance of showers. Tomorrow's forecast calling for highs near 88 with a heat index near 98. The chance of rain tomorrow will be at 60%. Sunday night, calling for temperature near 70, and the chance of rain is at 60%. Monday's forecast calling for a slight chance of showers, that being at 30%, with temperature near 88.

0: hits that really helped to put him on the map. Nate Smith and Fix What You Didn't Break. It's Con Man flying through it on your Saturday night, folks. Speaking of old Nate Smith, you know, he recently dropped a whole bunch of weight. Good for him. He opened up in an interview here recently about losing more than 70 pounds after a serious respiratory illness pushed him to change all kinds of health habits. So, good for him. Nate Smith on top of his game. More great music on the way in a second from Kane Brown and Jenna Kramer next.
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10: Our forecast for tonight, calling for a temperature near 70 and a 40% chance of showers. Tomorrow's forecast calling for highs near 88 with a heat index near 98. The chance of rain tomorrow will be at 60%. Sunday night, calling for temperature near 70, and the chance of rain is at 60%. Monday's forecast calling for a slight chance of showers, that being at 30%, with temperature near 88.

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0: Amen to that, boy. She's country and she knows it. Big hit for Luke Bryan here on the Con Man Radio Show. Tell you what, folks, if you're a big fan of Bailey Zimmerman, Jake Owen, or Alexandra Kay, stick tight. 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
2: Revival will begin at Lafayette Missionary Baptist Church Sunday with nightly services at 7 p.m. Brother Benji Blackwell will be assisted by Brother Brad Whittemore and Brother Carter Robinson. Brother Lucas Shoulders will be preaching at Meadowville Missionary Baptist Church Sunday morning at 11. Revival will begin at Union Missionary Baptist Church Sunday with services at 11 a.m. and 7 p.m. daily. Brother Britt Little will assist Pastor Brother Sean Shoulders. Brother James Harrison will preach at Mount Tabor Missionary Baptist Church Sunday evening at 6 o'clock. Macon County Planning Commission will meet Tuesday evening at 6 o'clock, and that will be at the Macon County Welcome Center. Macon County Legislative Body meets in regular session Monday night, and that meeting will be getting underway at 6:30. Budget Committee will meet Monday evening at 5 o'clock, that meeting at the Administration Building Meeting Room. Summer Harvest, a USDA program, is handing out 7 shelf-stable breakfast and lunches every Tuesday through July 28th. And they do this at First Baptist Church in Lafayette from 2 until 4:30 each Tuesday. This is for ages 18 and under, and name and date of birth is all that will be needed. You're invited to a community meeting at Red Bowling Springs Branch Public Library Tuesday afternoon at 1 o'clock. That's a community meeting at 1 o'clock Tuesday afternoon.
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4: Our forecast for tonight, calling for temperature near 70 and a 40% chance of showers. Tomorrow's forecast calling for highs near 88 with a heat index near 98. The chance of rain tomorrow will be at 60%. Sunday night, calling for temperature near 70 and the chance of rain is at 60%. Monday's forecast calling for a slight chance of showers, that being at 30% with temperature near 88.

0: Jeannie Pruitt from the Grand Ole Opry. 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
1: Our forecast for tonight, calling for temperature near 70 and a 40% chance of showers. Tomorrow's forecast calling for highs near 88 with a heat index near 98. The chance of rain tomorrow will be at 60%. Sunday night, calling for temperature near 70, and the chance of rain is at 60%. Monday's forecast calling for a slight chance of showers, that being at 30%, with temperature near 88.

from Portland to Cookeville, Bowling Green to Lebanon, Burksville to Hendersonville, and everywhere in between. 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

Big hit from a cool kid out of Georgia, Jason Aldean, and Don't Tell on Me here on the Con Man Radio Show. Boy, we are kicking like fried chicken here on your Saturday night, folks. Keeps getting better, no doubt about it. Stick tight. We got Jelly Roll by request with his latest called Hands Up, and we'll do it after this one from Miranda Lambert and Hey, White Liar.

0: Okay, we'll play the country music. You add the rootin' and tootin', the caterwauling, and the yee-haws. Deal?
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0: That's old Jelly Roll putting a little pep in your step, his latest and Hands Up. It's crack-a-lackin', folks, your old buddy Con Man rocking your double wide here on a Saturday night. Keeps getting better and better from here on out. Got a request for some Zach Top on the way here in a second. Jordan Davis and a lot more where that came from next.
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11: Revival will begin at Lafayette Missionary Baptist Church Sunday with nightly services at 7 p.m. Brother Benji Blackwell will be assisted by Brother Brad Whittemore and Brother Carter Robinson. Brother Lucas Shoulders will be preaching at Meadowville Missionary Baptist Church Sunday morning at 11. Revival will begin at Union Missionary Baptist Church Sunday with services at 11 a.m. and 7 p.m. daily. Brother Britt Little will assist Pastor Brother Sean Shoulders. Brother James Harrison will preach at Mount Tabor Missionary Baptist Church Sunday evening at 6 o'clock. Macon County Planning Commission will meet Tuesday evening at 6 o'clock, and that will be at the Macon County Welcome Center. Macon County Legislative Body meets in regular session Monday night, and that meeting will be getting underway at 6:30. Budget Committee will meet Monday evening at 5 o'clock, that meeting at the Administration Building Meeting Room. Summer Harvest, a USDA program, is handing out 7 shelf-stable breakfast and lunches every Tuesday through July 28th. And they do this at First Baptist Church in Lafayette from 2 until 4:30 each Tuesday. This is for ages 18 and under, and name and date of birth is all that will be needed. You're invited to a community meeting at Red Bowling Springs Branch Public Library Tuesday afternoon at 1 o'clock. That's a community meeting at 1 o'clock Tuesday afternoon.
12: Our forecast for tonight, calling for a temperature near 70 and a 40% chance of showers. Tomorrow's forecast calling for highs near 88 with a heat index near 98. The chance of rain tomorrow will be at 60%. Sunday night, calling for temperature near 70, and the chance of rain is at 60%. Monday's forecast calling for a slight chance of showers, that being at 30%, with temperature near 88.

0: 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Big hit for Zach Top here on the Con Man Radio Show. As we take a quick peek at something interesting that went down this week in country music history. Back in the year 2005, just 4 months after his death, country music and rodeo legend Chris Ledoux received one of rodeo's highest honors when he's inducted into the Pro Rodeo Hall of Fame. Not only a great country singer, but a true cowboy, winning the 1976 World Bareback Riding Championship. For more country music news and history information, slide by any one of my social media sites at ConManFM.
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21: Our forecast for tonight, calling for temperature near 70 and a 40% chance of showers. Tomorrow's forecast calling for highs near 88 with a heat index near 98. The chance of rain tomorrow will be at 60%. Sunday night, calling for temperature near 70 and the chance of rain is at 60%. Monday's forecast calling for a slight chance of showers, that being at 30% with temperature near 88.

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0: Boy, he picked the perfect time of year to release that tune, didn't he? Graylin James, Water at a Wedding, here on the Con Man Radio Show. Looking great, folks. Kenny Chesney with his latest and Megan Maroney up next.
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2: Revival will begin at Lafayette Missionary Baptist Church Sunday with nightly services at 7 p.m. Brother Benji Blackwell will be assisted by Brother Brad Whittemore and Brother Carter Robinson. Brother Lucas Shoulders will be preaching at Meadowville Missionary Baptist Church Sunday morning at 11. Revival will begin at Union Missionary Baptist Church Sunday with services at 11 a.m. and 7 p.m. daily. Brother Britt Little will assist Pastor Brother Sean Shoulders. Brother James Harrison will preach at Mount Tabor Missionary Baptist Church Sunday evening at 6 o'clock. Macon County Planning Commission will meet Tuesday evening at 6 o'clock, and that will be at the Macon County Welcome Center. Macon County Legislative Body meets in regular session Monday night, and that meeting will be getting underway at 6:30. Budget Committee will meet Monday evening at 5 o'clock, that meeting at the Administration Building Meeting Room. Summer Harvest, a USDA program, is handing out 7 shelf-stable breakfast and lunches every Tuesday through July 28th. And they do this at First Baptist Church in Lafayette from 2 until 4:30 each Tuesday. This is for ages 18 and under, and name and date of birth is all that will be needed. You're invited to a community meeting at Red Bowling Springs Branch Public Library Tuesday afternoon at 1 o'clock. That's a community meeting at 1 o'clock Tuesday afternoon. The most precious natural resource on earth isn't gold or oil, it's clean water. Westminster Presbyterian Church, through Living Waters for the World, trains, equips, and supports mission teams to share the gift of clean water with communities around the world and locally in Tennessee and Kentucky. 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
3: Our forecast for tonight calling for temperature near 70 and a 40% chance of showers. Tomorrow's forecast calling for highs near 88 with a heat index near 98. The chance of rain tomorrow will be at 60%. Sunday night, calling for temperature near 70, and the chance of rain is at 60%. Monday's forecast calling for a slight chance of showers, that being at 30%, with temperature near 88.

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Hate to see you go, but love to watch you leave. Great stuff there from old Josh Ross, and hate how you look moving on. It's Con Man moving on indeed, folks. Another full hour of hot country music picked out for you. On the way this hour, got John Party and his latest lined up for you after this one from Jake Owen, a perfect summertime anthem singing about that barefoot blue jean night.

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0: Yeah, man, perfect tune for a Saturday night. Can't get them boots off fast enough. Big hit there from John Party on the Cottonman Radio Show. Looking great, folks. I tell you what, I had a request for Corey Kent lined up for you. Jelly Roll picked out. And, of course, another quick peek at This Week in Country Music History next.
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7: Revival will begin at Lafayette Missionary Baptist Church Sunday with nightly services at 7 p.m. Brother Benji Blackwell will be assisted by Brother Brad Whittemore and Brother Carter Robinson. 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Brother Britt Little will assist Pastor Brother Sean Shoulders. Brother James Harrison will preach at Mount Tabor Missionary Baptist Church Sunday evening at 6 o'clock. Macon County Planning Commission will meet Tuesday evening at 6 o'clock, and that will be at the Macon County Welcome Center. Macon County Legislative Body meets in regular session Monday night, and that meeting will be getting underway at 6:30. Budget Committee will meet Monday evening at 5 o'clock, that meeting at the Administration Building Meeting Room. Summer Harvest, a USDA program, is handing out 7 shelf-stable breakfast and lunches every Tuesday through July 28th. And they do this at First Baptist Church in Lafayette from 2 until 4:30 each Tuesday. This is for ages 18 and under, and name and date of birth is all that will be needed. You're invited to a community meeting at Red Bowling Springs Branch Public Library Tuesday afternoon at 1 o'clock. That's a community meeting at 1 o'clock Tuesday afternoon.
8: Our forecast for tonight, calling for a temperature near 70 and a 40% chance of showers. Tomorrow's forecast calling for highs near 88 with a heat index near 98. The chance of rain tomorrow will be at 60%. Sunday night, calling for temperature near 70, and the chance of rain is at 60%. Monday's forecast calling for a slight chance of showers, that being at 30%, with temperature near 88.

0: Hands down, one of my favorite new tunes out right now from Corey Kent and Co. Wetzel, singing about that Rocky Mountain low here on the Con Man Radio Show. Thanks for checking us out, folks. 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
11: Our forecast for tonight, calling for a temperature near 70 and a 40% chance of showers. Tomorrow's forecast, calling for highs near 88 with a heat index near 98. The chance of rain tomorrow will be at 60%. Sunday night, calling for temperature near 70, and the chance of rain is at 60%. Monday's forecast calling for a slight chance of showers, that being at 30%, with temperature near 88.

the civil authorities have issued a required weekly test for all of Kentucky. Delbreeze is KY, Fayette KY, Franklin KY, Madison KY, and Ohio KY, beginning at 10:30 p.m. and ending at 10:45 p.m. This is a test of the emergency alert system. This is only a test, no action is needed. This is only a test.

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0: Are you feeling country all over? Well, you better be. 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

0: Yeah, just need somebody to say so. The latest big hit there from Dan and Shay, Con Man, hooking you up, folks. Stick tight. Alan Jackson up next.
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2: 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Brother Britt Little will assist Pastor Brother Sean Shoulders. Brother James Harrison will preach at Mount Tabor Missionary Baptist Church Sunday evening at 6 o'clock. Macon County Planning Commission will meet Tuesday evening at 6 o'clock, and that will be at the Macon County Welcome Center. Macon County Legislative Body meets in regular session Monday night, and that meeting will be getting underway at 6:30. Budget Committee will meet Monday evening at 5 o'clock, that meeting at the Administration Building Meeting Room. Summer Harvest, a USDA program, is handing out 7 shelf-stable breakfast and lunches every Tuesday through July 28th. And they do this at First Baptist Church in Lafayette from 2 until 4:30 each Tuesday. This is for ages 18 and under, and name and date of birth is all that will be needed. You're invited to a community meeting at Red Bowling Springs Branch Public Library Tuesday afternoon at 1 o'clock. That's a community meeting at 1 o'clock Tuesday afternoon.
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5: Our forecast for tonight, calling for a temperature near 70 and a 40% chance of showers. Tomorrow's forecast calling for highs near 88 with a heat index near 98. The chance of rain tomorrow will be at 60%. Sunday night calling for temperature near 70 and the chance of rain is at 60%. Monday's forecast calling for a slight chance of showers, that being at 30% with temperature near 88.

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0: Yeah, putting a little pep in your step, a little move in your groove with that one. Perfect tune for a Saturday night. And Zach John King, you might as well get to drinking. Con Man live and loud, folks, looking great from here on out. Still a couple requests, including some Jason Aldean and Luke Combs on the way. Plus, one more quick peek at this week in country music history. 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
10: Revival will begin at Lafayette Missionary Baptist Church Sunday with nightly services at 7 p.m. Brother Benji Blackwell will be assisted by Brother Brad Whittemore and Brother Carter Robinson. Brother Lucas Shoulders will be preaching at Meadowville Missionary Baptist Church Sunday morning at 11. 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Brother Britt Little will assist Pastor Brother Sean Shoulders. Brother James Harrison will preach at Mount Tabor Missionary Baptist Church Sunday evening at 6 o'clock. Macon County Planning Commission will meet Tuesday evening at 6 o'clock, and that will be at the Macon County Welcome Center. Macon County Legislative Body meets in regular session Monday night, and that meeting will be getting underway at 6:30. Budget Committee will meet Monday evening at 5 o'clock, that meeting at the Administration Building Meeting Room. Summer Harvest, a USDA program, is handing out 7 shelf-stable breakfast and lunches every Tuesday through July 28th. And they do this at First Baptist Church in Lafayette from 2 until 4:30 each Tuesday. This is for ages 18 and under, and name and date of birth is all that will be needed. You're invited to a community meeting at Red Bowling Springs Branch Public Library Tuesday afternoon at 1 o'clock. That's a community meeting at 1 o'clock Tuesday afternoon.
11: Our forecast for tonight, calling for temperature near 70 and a 40% chance of showers. Tomorrow's forecast calling for highs near 88 with a heat index near 98. The chance of rain tomorrow will be at 60%. Sunday night, calling for temperature near 70, and the chance of rain is at 60%. Monday's forecast calling for a slight chance of showers, that being at 30%, with temperature near 88.

0: Yeah, boy, taking that night train. Jason Aldean here on the Con Man Radio Show. As we take a quick peek at something interesting that went down this week in country music history. Back in the year 1981, over $175,000 worth of sound equipment and instruments are stolen from Merle Haggard prior to a show in Houston. He performs that night with borrowed gear, and most of his equipment is recovered the next day when the thief tries to sell it at a pawn shop. For more country music news and history information, slide by any one of my social media sites at Conman FM.
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17: Our forecast for tonight, calling for a temperature near 70 and a 40% chance of showers. Tomorrow's forecast calling for highs near 88 with a heat index near 98. The chance of rain tomorrow will be at 60%. Sunday night, calling for a temperature near 70 and the chance of rain is at 60%. Monday's forecast calling for a slight chance of showers, that being at 30% with temperature near 88.

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0: Can't go anywhere these days without hearing that tune. A huge hit for newcomers Stella Lefty in Boston. It's Con Man about ready to bail on out of here, folks. The coffee is gone, the brain is shot, and I'm ready to switch to some whiskey on a Saturday night. Stick tight, though. Florida Georgia Line, Thomas Rhett and Ella Langley up next. My name's Con Man. Be back in the morning. Peace out.
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2: 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Brother Britt Little will assist Pastor Brother Sean Shoulders. Brother James Harrison will preach at Mount Tabor Missionary Baptist Church Sunday evening at 6 o'clock. Macon County Planning Commission will meet Tuesday evening at 6 o'clock, and that will be at the Macon County Welcome Center. Macon County Legislative Body meets in regular session Monday night, and that meeting will be getting underway at 6:30. Budget Committee will meet Monday evening at 5 o'clock, that meeting at the Administration Building Meeting Room. Summer Harvest, a USDA program, is handing out 7 shelf-stable breakfast and lunches every Tuesday through July 28th. And they do this at First Baptist Church in Lafayette from 2 until 4:30 each Tuesday. This is for ages 18 and under, and name and date of birth is all that will be needed. You're invited to a community meeting at Red Bowling Springs Branch Public Library Tuesday afternoon at 1 o'clock. That's a community meeting at 1 o'clock Tuesday afternoon.
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1: Our forecast for tonight, calling for temperature near 70 and a 40% chance of showers. Tomorrow's forecast calling for highs near 88 with a heat index near 98. The chance of rain tomorrow will be at 60%. Sunday night calling for temperature near 70 and the chance of rain is at 60%. Monday's forecast calling for a slight chance of showers, that being at 30% with temperature near 88.

That's Bailey Zimmerman with Chevy Silverado. I'm Rich Krieger. Coming up, Garth Brooks wishes ticket scalping was illegal. Right now, here's Keith Urban.

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Y'all do. 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

0: That's George Burge and Luke Bryan with Ride, Ride, Ride. Keith Urban right before that. I'm Rich Krieger, and Garth Brooks says he wishes ticket scalping was illegal. Now, tickets for the first two shows of his arena tour went on sale, and all the tickets are the same price, no matter if you're in the front row or you're up in the nosebleeds. He said, quote, "I've never understood why scalping is legal. I don't think I'm making it too simple by saying if we just make scalping illegal, a bunch of the problems of today's ticketing procedures would be gone." He said, "I've always wanted to go to the powers that be and tell them I'd be happy to do a tour without scalping if they want to see if we all miss it or not." Coming up, Luke Combs.
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0: And our forecast for today, calling for a 60% chance of rain today. Temperature expected to be near 90 and a temperature heat index of 100. Tonight, calling for lows around 70 and a 60% chance of showers. Monday's forecast, a slight chance of showers, that being at 30% and mostly sunny with highs near 90. Monday night, calling for a temperature near 72.

0: That's Lainey Wilson with Phone Keys Wallet. Luke Combs back in the saddle. Right before that, I'm Rich Krieger. Coming up, the solution could be beer. Also, we'll hear from Jason Aldean.
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2: 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For more information, just call the hospital at 615-666-2147. 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
16: And our forecast for today, calling for a 60% chance of rain today. Temperature expected to be near 90 and a temperature heat index of 100. Tonight, calling for lows around 70 and a 60% chance of showers. Monday's forecast, a slight chance of showers, that being at 30%, and mostly sunny with highs near 90. Monday night, calling for a temperature near 72.

0: That's Jason Aldean with Don't Tell on Me. I'm Rich Krieger. And if you're feeling a little bit blue, it could be the weather. July's uncomfortable weather and barometric pressure changes increase the risk of down moods by 40%. The best medicine possible? Well, it's beer. Sipping a frosty beer can cheer you up in less than a minute. The hops in beer mimic fast-acting antidepressants. On the way, Morgan Wallen.
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12: And our forecast for today, calling for a 60% chance of rain today. Temperature expected to be near 90 and a temperature heat index of 100. Tonight, calling for lows around 70 and a 60% chance of showers. Monday's forecast, a slight chance of showers, that being at 30%, and mostly sunny with highs near 90. Monday night, calling for a temperature near 72.

0: 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Well, we don't know either. 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

0: That's Taylor Swift. I knew it. I knew you. Right before that, Morgan Wallen. I'm Rich Krieger. Coming up next, Parmalee.
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2: 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Brother Britt Little will assist Pastor Brother Sean Shoulders. 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They're $40 each, or if you want all three during July, you can get all of them for $110. For more information, just call the hospital at 615-666-2147. 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
3: Why is drinking and driving at a young age particularly dangerous? Researcher Dr. Brian Kelly says,
4: the youth is much more impaired and their decision-making when it comes to drinking compared to an adult, even with the same blood alcohol level. 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And they don't realize how impaired they are in terms of their motor behavior, in terms of their physical ability to drive. So even when you say to a youth, you know, whatever you do, don't drink and drive, like, oh, I would never do that. Well, once they're drunk, you know, they end up not making good decisions because the good decision part of the brain isn't developed, and alcohol specifically impacts that part of the brain. So sort of a double whammy. It increases their reward system and decreases their ability to sort of monitor that system.
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5: And our forecast for today, calling for a 60% chance of rain today. Temperature expected to be near 90 and a temperature heat index of 100. Tonight, calling for lows around 70.

and a 60% chance of showers. Monday's forecast, a slight chance of showers, that being at 30%, and mostly sunny with highs near 90. Monday night, calling for a temperature near 72.

That's Turks Bentley. What was I thinking? I'm Rich Krieger. Coming up, Megan Maroney on the best form of revenge. Right now, here's Rodney Atkins.

0: Eh, never mind. How about another great song, or are you chicken?
1: 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Country 102.

0: That's Riley Green with Think As You Drunk. Rodney Atkins right before that. I'm Rich Krieger. And Megan Maroney recently asked what the best form of revenge on an ex is. Her answer subtly referenced her song Who Hurt You, which fans suspect is about a fling with Riley Green. Megan said, quote, the best form of revenge? I would say probably having an arena full of people scream, God, I hate how gross you are, every single night, louder than I could ever imagine. Coming up, Ella Langley teams up with Morgan Wallen, also Warren Zeiders.
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0: And our forecast for today, calling for a 60% chance of rain today. Temperature expected to be near 90 and a temperature heat index of 100. Tonight, calling for lows around 70 and a 60% chance of showers. Monday's forecast, a slight chance of showers, that being at 30%, and mostly sunny with highs near 90. Monday night, calling for a temperature near 72.

0: That's Warren Ziders with Pretty Little Poison, Ella Langley, and Morgan Wallen right before that. I'm Rich Krieger. Coming up, things people judge you on. Also, Kane Brown.
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2: 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They're $40 each, or if you want all three during July, you can get all of them for $110. 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
7: And our forecast for today, calling for a 60% chance of rain today. Temperature expected to be near 90 and a temperature heat index of 100. Tonight, calling for lows around 70 and a 60% chance of showers. Monday's forecast, a slight chance of showers, that being at 30% and mostly sunny with highs near 90. Monday night, calling for a temperature near 72.

0: That's Kane Brown with Woman. I'm Rich Krieger, and here are the things people judge you on when they first meet you, according to biological anthropologists. 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
14: And our forecast for today, calling for a 60% chance of rain today. Temperature expected to be near 90 and a temperature heat index of 100. Tonight, calling for lows around 70 and a 60% chance of showers. Monday's forecast, a slight chance of showers, that being at 30%, and mostly sunny with highs near 90. Monday night, calling for temperature near 72.
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0: That's Dustin Lynch with Easy to Love. Jason Aldean right before that. I'm Rich Krieger. Coming up, another hour's worth of great country music. We'll kick it off with Corey Kent and Co Wetzel.
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2: 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Brother Britt Little will assist Pastor Brother Sean Shoulders. Brother James Harrison will be preaching at Mount Tabor Missionary Baptist Church this evening at 6 p.m. Macon County Planning Commission will meet Tuesday evening at 6 o'clock, and that will be at the Macon County Welcome Center. 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They're $40 each, or if you want all three during July, you can get all of them for $110. For more information, just call the hospital at 615-666-2147. 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
3: 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She gives me an extra squeeze and just holds it for a second. Maybe she wants me to get the message that I matter. Or maybe she just wants to really enjoy the moment. Because some moments are tough. She nearly lost her husband this year to a stroke. Facing the uncertainty took its toll, but thankfully she didn't go through it alone. The prayers of family, friends, and even strangers carried her through the worst of it. She had someone to believe the best with her. They gave her courage.

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2: And our forecast for today, calling for a 60% chance of rain today. Temperature expected to be near 90 and a temperature heat index of 100. Tonight, calling for lows around 70 and a 60% chance of showers. Monday's forecast, a slight chance of showers, that being at 30% and mostly sunny with highs near 90. Monday night, calling for a temperature near 72.

That's Morgan Wallen with Don't We? I'm Rich Krieger. Coming up, some country artists have exclusive minor league baseball merchandise. Here's Blake Shelton.

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0: That's Zach Tapa, South of Sanity. Blake Shelton, Old Red, right before that. I'm Rich Krieger. And four country music stars are being honored by their hometown minor league baseball team with an exclusive merchandise collection called Local Legends. For example, Kane Brown has teamed up with the Chattanooga Lookouts, Co Wetzel with the Round Rock Express, Brantley Gilbert with the Gwinnett Stripers, and Cameron Marlowe with the Kannapolis Cannonballers. Coming up, Sam Hunt.
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13: And our forecast for today, calling for a 60% chance of rain today. Temperature expected to be near 90, and the temperature heat index of 100. Tonight, calling for lows around 70 and a 60% chance of showers. Monday's forecast, a slight chance of showers, that being at 30%, and mostly sunny with highs near 90. Monday night, calling for a temperature near 72.

0: That's Alexandra Kay with Straight for the Heart. Sam Hunt right before that. I'm Rich Krieger. Coming up, dogs, they really don't know. Also, we'll hear from Luke Combs.
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6: And our forecast for today, calling for a 60% chance of rain today. Temperature expected to be near 90 and a temperature heat index of 100. Tonight, calling for lows around 70 and a 60% chance of showers. Monday's forecast, a slight chance of showers, that being at 30%, and mostly sunny with highs near 90. Monday night, calling for a temperature near 72.

0: That's Luke Combs with BYU. I'm Rich Krieger. And some people believe that their dogs can tell the difference between a good person and a bad person. Well, those people might be wrong. Researchers tested 40 pet dogs to see if they could judge whether a human was generous or selfish, either by watching the person interact with another dog or through their own direct experience. Dogs showed no consistent preference for generous people, regardless of their age or testing condition. Only 3 out of 40 dogs showed statistically significant preferences, and one of them preferred the selfish person. Coming up, Jason Aldean.
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21: 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Me. 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
2: And our forecast for today, calling for a 60% chance of rain today. Temperature expected to be near 90 and a temperature heat index of 100. Tonight, calling for lows around 70 and a 60% chance of showers. Monday's forecast, a slight chance of showers, that being at 30%, and mostly sunny with highs near 90. Monday night, calling for a temperature near 72.

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0: That's All My Exes from Lauren Elena. I'm Rich Krieger, and the new single from Jelly Rolls coming up next.
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2: 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Brother Britt Little will assist Pastor Brother Sean Shoulders. 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Macon Community Hospital is offering discounted vascular screenings all during the month of July. 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They're $40 each, or if you want all three during July, you can get all of them for $110. For more information, just call the hospital at 615-666-2147. 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
10: And our forecast for today, calling for a 60% chance of rain today. Temperature expected to be near 90 and a temperature heat index of 100. Tonight, calling for lows around 70 and a 60% chance of showers. Monday's forecast, a slight chance of showers, that being at 30% and mostly sunny with highs near 90. Monday night, calling for a temperature near 72.

That's Ty Myers with Ends of the Earth. I'm Rich Krieger. Coming up, nominees for the Nashville Songwriters Hall of Fame have been announced. Right now, here's Luke Combs.

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0: That's Grayland James with Water at a Wedding. Luke Combs right before that. I'm Rich Krieger. And nominees for the Nashville Songwriters Hall of Fame have been announced. The Contemporary Song Artist category includes Miranda Lambert, Chris Stapleton, Taylor Swift, and Phil Vassar. The full class of inductees will be announced in the coming weeks. Only one songwriter artist and the two songwriters will be included. Coming up, Kane Brown, also Ella Langley.
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23: And our forecast for today, calling for a 60% chance of rain today.
0: temperature expected to be near 90 and a temperature heat index of 100. Tonight, calling for lows around 70 and a 60% chance of showers. Monday's forecast, a slight chance of showers, that being at 30%, and mostly sunny with highs near 90. Monday night, calling for a temperature near 72.
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0: That's Ella Langley with Be Her. Kane Brown, Miles on it. Right before that, I'm Rich Krieger. Coming up, some of the wildest ice cream flavors out there. Also, we'll hear the new single from Kenny Chesney.
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2: 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Brother Britt Little will assist Pastor Brother Sean Shoulders. Brother James Harrison will be preaching at Mount Tabor Missionary Baptist Church this evening at 6 p.m. Macon County Planning Commission will meet Tuesday evening at 6 o'clock, and that will be at the Macon County Welcome Center. 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Macon Community Hospital is offering discounted vascular screenings all during the month of July. 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They're $40 each, or if you want all three during July, you can get all of them for $110. For more information, just call the hospital at 615-666-2147. 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
4: And our forecast for today, calling for a 60% chance of rain today. Temperature expected to be near 90 and a temperature heat index of 100. Tonight, calling for lows around 70 and a 60% chance of showers. Monday's forecast, a slight chance of showers, that being at 30% and mostly sunny with highs near 90. Monday night, calling for a temperature near 72.
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0: That's Kenny Chesney. That's his latest single, Carry On. I'm Rich Krieger. And some people just not satisfied with traditional ice cream flavors. So they come up with some pretty wild flavor combinations on their own. For instance, there's strawberry and balsamic vinegar, Earl Grey tea, lavender and honey, dill pickle, garlic, and even Cheetos Flaming hot ice cream, which I'll be honest with you, doesn't sound too bad. Coming up, Riley Green, also Dan and Shay.
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16: And our forecast for today, calling for a 60% chance of rain today. Temperature expected to be near 90 and a temperature heat index of 100. Tonight, calling for lows around 70 and a 60% chance of showers. Monday's forecast, a slight chance of showers, that being at 30%, and mostly sunny with highs near 90. Monday night, calling for a temperature near 72.
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0: That's Dan and Shay with Say So. Riley Green right before that. Coming up, another hour's worth of great country music. Going to kick it off with Keith Urban.
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2: 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For more information, just call the hospital at 615-666-2147. 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
7: And our forecast for today, calling for a 60% chance of rain today. Temperature expected to be near 90 and a temperature heat index of 100. Tonight, calling for lows around 70 and a 60% chance of showers. Monday's forecast, a slight chance of showers, that being at 30%, and mostly sunny with highs near 90. Monday night, calling for a temperature near 72.

That's Jason Aldean. Don't tell on me. I'm Rich Krieger. Coming up, you can rent Dolly Parton's former West Hollywood home. I'll tell you about it right now. Here's Luke Combs.

If you grew up in the city, but you still love yourself some country, well, good news. We've got you covered. Your favorite country music station, Country 102.

0: That's John Morgan, Kid Myself, Luke Combs right before that. I'm Rich Krieger. And Dolly Parton's former West Hollywood home is available for rent for $12,000 a month. It's got two bedrooms, two bathrooms, and was built in 1923. Dolly purchased the home back in 2007, listed it in 2014, although according to records, the home didn't change hands to a new owner until 2023. Coming up, Shaboozy and Jelly Roll team up.
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0: And our forecast for today, calling for a 60% chance of rain today. Temperature expected to be near 90 and a temperature heat index of 100. Tonight, calling for lows around 70 and a 60% chance of showers. Monday's forecast, a slight chance of showers, that being at 30%, and mostly sunny with highs near 90. Monday night, calling for a temperature near 72.

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1: That's Cody Johnson with Horseback. Shaboozy and Jelly Roll, amen. Right before that, I'm Rich Krieger. Coming up, protecting yourself from the snoopers. Also, we'll hear from Ella Langley.
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3: 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Brother Britt Little will assist Pastor Brother Sean Shoulders. Brother James Harrison will be preaching at Mount Tabor Missionary Baptist Church this evening at 6 p.m. Macon County Planning Commission will meet Tuesday evening at 6 o'clock, and that will be at the Macon County Welcome Center. 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Macon Community Hospital is offering discounted vascular screenings all during the month of July. 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They're $40 each, or if you want all three during July, you can get all of them for $110. For more information, just call the hospital at 615-666-2147. 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
6: And our forecast for today, calling for a 60% chance of rain today. Temperature expected to be near 90 and a temperature heat index of 100. Tonight, calling for lows around 70 and a 60% chance of showers. Monday's forecast, a slight chance of showers, that being at 30% and mostly sunny with highs near 90. Monday night, calling for temperature near 72.

0: That's Hella Langley and Morgan Wallen. 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
11: 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Hey. Oh, Dad, come on in. 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
12: The who test guys?
11: Didn't you see the paper Sunday? The Surgeon General issued another warning.
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11: Exactly. 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
12: You're kidding me, right? 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
11: No, nobody can smell radon. 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It just comes up from underground and seeps into your house.
12: Oh, great.
11: No, hey, it's no big deal. 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
12: So how did you find them?
11: First, you go to the EPA website.
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19: And our forecast for today, calling for a 60% chance of rain today. Temperature expected to be near 90 and a temperature heat index of 100. Tonight, calling for lows around 70 and a 60% chance of showers. Monday's forecast, a slight chance of showers, that being at 30%, and mostly sunny with highs near 90. Monday night, calling for a temperature near 72.
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0: That's Zach John King. Get to drinking. I'm Rich Krieger. 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
2: And our forecast for today, calling for a 60% chance of rain today. Temperature expected to be near 90 and a temperature heat index of 100. Tonight, calling for lows around 70 and a 60% chance of showers. Monday's forecast, a slight chance of showers, that being at 30%, and mostly sunny with highs near 90. Monday night, calling for a temperature near 72.

Even if you're not a really big soccer fan, there's a pretty good chance you might be planning on watching the final today. Got some interesting info about that coming up.

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0: She's like taking over the planet with this song. It's going to be like the big song of the summer, I think. That's Stella Lefty and Boston and Penny. Even if you're not a big soccer fan, you might be planning on watching the World Cup final today. What snacks are you going to have on hand? How many bags of chips do you have standing by? There was a survey asking Americans about our snacking habits. And they found through this survey, which, by the way, was an anonymous survey, I feel the need to point out, they found that 53% of Americans admit to having eaten an entire bag of chips by ourselves. 53%, the majority of Americans, have plowed through an entire bag of chips by ourselves. And I don't think they mean the single serving size bags. I think they mean the big bags. So, I mean, you know, it is the World Cup final. If you're going to sit and snack while watching this historic game and you think, oh, I shouldn't eat this whole bag, evidently you should.
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2: 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However, we still got some friends in low places. 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
7: And our forecast for today, calling for a 60% chance of rain today. Temperature expected to be near 90 and a temperature heat index of 100. Tonight, calling for lows around 70 and a 60% chance of showers. Monday's forecast, a slight chance of showers, that being at 30% and mostly sunny with highs near 90. Monday night, calling for a temperature near 72.

0: You know, his first wife, Jessica, the one he left when he married Brittany, she got remarried, and she's doing really well. She's kept a low profile. She's definitely stayed out of the limelight, and that was on purpose. But she just recently turned 45, and she's doing very well, and she's very happy. And that makes me happy.
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12: And our forecast for today, calling for a 60% chance of rain today. Temperature expected to be near 90 and a temperature heat index of 100. Tonight, calling for lows around 70 and a 60% chance of showers. Monday's forecast, a slight chance of showers, that being at 30% and mostly sunny with highs near 90. Monday night, calling for a temperature near 72.

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3: 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It appears by its own numbers, the U.S. government seems insolvent. 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
15: And our forecast for today, calling for a 60% chance of rain today. Temperature expected to be near 90 and a temperature heat index of 100. Tonight, calling for lows around 70 and a 60% chance of showers. Monday's forecast, a slight chance of showers, that being at 30%, and mostly sunny with highs near 90. Monday night, calling for temperature near 72.

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2: 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Brother Britt Little will assist Pastor Brother Sean Shoulders. 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For more information, just call the hospital at 615-666-2147. 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

a 60% chance of showers. Monday's forecast, a slight chance of showers, that being at 30%, and mostly sunny with highs near 90. Monday night calling for a temperature near 72.

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The World Cup final game is today. So the people who came from all around the planet to watch soccer in the U.S., they'll probably be leaving after today. They'll probably be taking one specific item home with them from the U.S. I'll tell you about that coming up.

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6: 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For more information, just call the hospital at 615-666-2147. 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
7: Today's forecast calling for showers and thunderstorms likely. Temperature expected to be near 90. And calm winds at 5 miles per hour, and the chance of rain is at 70%. Tonight, calling for a 20% chance of showers, lows around 70, and for Monday, a 40% chance of showers, and temperature near 88 and calm winds.
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0: That little snip of Toby is not, you know, just an afterthought. The whole song exists because of Toby Keith. It's his tip of the hat to Toby. It's Riley Green.
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6: Today's forecast calling for showers and thunderstorms likely. Temperature expected to be near 90 and calm winds at 5 miles per hour. And the chance of rain is at 70%. Tonight, calling for a 20% chance of showers, lows around 70, and for Monday, a 40% chance of showers, and temperature near 88 and calm winds.
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18: Today's forecast calling for showers and thunderstorms likely. Temperature expected to be near 90 and calm winds at 5 miles per hour. And the chance of rain is at 70%. Tonight calling for a 20% chance of showers, lows around 70, and for Monday a 40% chance of showers and temperature near 88 and calm winds.
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0: She's country. She knows it, but speak very quietly this morning. 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
2: 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Brother Britt Little will assist Pastor Brother Sean Shoulders. Brother James Harrison will be preaching at Mount Tabor Missionary Baptist Church this evening at 6 p.m. Macon County Planning Commission will meet Tuesday evening at 6 o'clock, and that will be at the Macon County.

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4: Today's forecast calling for showers and thunderstorms likely. Temperature expected to be near 90 and calm winds at 5 miles per hour. And the chance of rain is at 70%. Tonight calling for a 20% chance of showers. Lows around 70. And for Monday, a 40% chance of showers and temperature near 88 and calm winds.
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1: Breaking news this hour from townhall.com. I'm Michael Harrington. The U.S. military launching more airstrikes today targeting Iran's Revolutionary Guard, this in retaliation for the killing of American troops in Jordan, as an interim deal seeking an end to the war has completely collapsed. The military's central command confirmed targeting Iranian military sites while Iran hit facilities in Kuwait and Jordan as well. A Massachusetts tax experiment is getting a second look. Correspondent Ken Lorman reports taxpayers can voluntarily pay a higher state income tax rate. Very few do.
2: The option was created as a way for residents who favor higher taxes to contribute more revenue. But according to figures highlighted by Unleash Prosperity, only 1,570 taxpayers, about 0.05% of more than 3.2 million filers, chose the higher rate last year. Supporters of lower taxes say the results suggest most taxpayers prefer keeping their own money. Ken Lorman reporting.
1: The World Cup final today, about to get a helping hand from a big weather system.
3: Meteorologists say smoke from the Canadian wildfires that has engulfed the northeast in haze is expected to mostly clear from the New Jersey area just in time for the World Cup final on Sunday, thanks to thunderstorms passing through the area. Warnings of unhealthy air quality remain in effect across a wide swath of the United States. Rain and thunder boomed at MetLife Stadium, where the final is taking place. The storm front will largely move the smoke out of the northeast for the final between Spain and Argentina. I'm Lisa Dwyer.
1: That match starts at 3 o'clock Eastern time. Russia has attacked Kiev overnight with ballistic missiles and other weapons, killing one and wounding 16 people. The attack highlights Ukraine's shortage of U.S.-made Patriot air defense systems. More on these stories at townhall.com.
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1: The UK's Andy Burnham enters 10 Downing Street on Monday as Prime Minister with enthusiasm behind him, but major challenges ahead. He inherits the cost of living crisis, regional inequality, and international conflicts in Ukraine and the Middle East. After leading Greater Manchester, Burnham now tackles national issues like boosting the economy and improving services. On foreign policy, he supports NATO and Ukraine, but has criticized President Trump. Burnham also faces sensitive issues, including Israel's war with Hamas and illegal immigration. Rescue crews are using excavators today to search the rubble for survivors of a landslide in the southwestern Chinese city of Chongqing that killed at least 8 people and left another 34 missing. Massive amounts of rocks and soil roared down a slope and buried more than 10 residential buildings early Friday in Peng Shui County on the outskirts of Chongqing. About 9 rescuers seen carrying a sealed orange bag from the scene this morning. This is townhall.com. A baby mix-up triggers court action.
3: Kyle Bylin is part of a lawsuit suing Unity Medical Center in Grafton, North Dakota for being switched at birth and sent home with the wrong family 38 years ago.
5: My bassinet had Kyle Bylin on it, right? But I was born 10 to 12 hours before Kyle Bylin as Jeremy Morrison.
3: Kyle uncovered the mix-up after taking an at-home test he chose randomly during a Christmas gift exchange. That led to his biological aunt on a genealogy platform. The hospital is not disputing there was a switch, but says records and staff are hard to find after almost 4 decades. I'm Lisa Dwyer.
1: Brenda Ficker has passed away. She was the first Irish woman to win an Academy Award for her role as Bridget Fagan Brown in the 1989 film My Left Foot. She was 81 years old, won the Oscar in 1990 for Best Supporting Actress. More on these stories at townhall.com.
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8: Sharon K. Dyer, age 70, of Lebanon, passed away. Sharon is in the care of Anderson & Son Funeral Home in Lafayette. Funeral services will be conducted Tuesday morning at 10 a.m. from the Chapel of Anderson & Son Funeral Home in Lafayette. Interment will follow in the Macon County Memorial Gardens. Visitation will begin on Monday from 4 p.m. until 8 p.m. and again on Tuesday from 8 a.m. until service time at 11 a.m. Family request memorials be made to the Maple Grove Missionary Baptist Church number 2, and you may make these memorials by calling or coming by the funeral home. Survivors include brothers Bill Dyer and wife Anita and Elder Dean Dyer and wife Wanda. Jack Dudley Humphrey, age 74, of Sparta and formerly of Tompkinsville, passed away. Funeral services will be held at 2 p.m. today at the Yokely Tribal Funeral Home in Tompkinsville. Visitation will be from 9 a.m. until 2 p.m. today. Burial will follow in the Old Mount Hermon Cemetery in Tompkinsville. In lieu of flowers, the family requests donations to be made to help with funeral expenses. Mr. Wayne Smitty Smith, age 64, of Tompkinsville, passed away. He is survived by his wife, Sabrina Smith, one daughter, Chana Smith, and companion, Caleb Watson. Funeral services will be conducted at 2 p.m. today at Bartley & Son Funeral Home in Tompkinsville, and burial will follow in the Monroe County Memorial Lawn.
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6: 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Brother Britt Little will assist Pastor Brother Sean Shoulders. Brother James Harrison will be preaching at Mount Tabor Missionary Baptist Church this evening at 6 p.m. Macon County Planning Commission will meet Tuesday evening at 6 o'clock, and that will be at the Macon County Welcome Center. Macon County Legislative Body meets in regular session Monday evening at 6:30. Budget Committee meets Monday evening at 5 o'clock in the Administration Building Meeting Room. Macon Community Hospital is offering discounted vascular screenings all during the month of July. There's three screenings. They're $40 each, or if you want all three during July, you can get all of them for $110. For more information, just call the hospital at 615-666-2147. 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
8: Today's forecast calling for showers and thunderstorms likely. Temperature expected to be near 90. And calm winds at 5 miles per hour, and the chance of rain is at 70%. Tonight, calling for a 20% chance of showers, lows around 70, and for Monday, a 40% chance of showers, and temperature near 88 and calm winds.

Jimmy Martin, the Sunny Mountain Boys, and This World Is Not My Home, originally recorded in the middle 60s, and Music Mill Entertainment has re-released a lot of his recordings, so they are available now on CD. All you Jimmy Martin fans would be glad to know that. Welcome in for this session of Gospel Sacred Music. So glad to have you along with us on this day. And this is Vern Godston. What a voice he had, toe-to-toe with the devil.

Stanley, Joe Isaacs, the bands got together in 1995 and did the Gospel Gathering album, one of the better ones you would ever find there. This is the Carter Family, and this is a re-release of some of their old songs did by John Arcash and some of them a few years ago. This is one they recorded originally in 1927, and it would be available now in stores, I am sure, or online. This anchored in love.

Hank Williams there. I'm sure most of you recognize that voice anyway. Thank God. Probably wrote that one. He wrote a lot of good gospel sacred music. He and under the name of Luke the Drifter also. This is Doyle Lawson Quicksilver and Till I See You Face to Face. This one written by Jamie Daly and Doyle. I'm

Hank Snow there, if you didn't recognize that voice from the 50s and 60s, big in country music. I'm moving on to Glory. This is Carl Story, the Ramblin' Mountaineers, and these songs were recorded in the middle 50s and weren't released on CD for many years, and they were on albums back then. But I hope this one play. If not, we'll try another one. But this is a good one that I didn't know existed. The Land of Eternal Peace.

Conway Twitty there, and that big man above. This is the Servants Quartet, and when the bells ring home, or ring my welcome.

David Marshall, all the gang there. I think they were 16 years old or 18, just getting started, getting their group together. And of course, they went on to record for many, many years, and probably still is. Judy Marshall being his future wife, and the voice she has, they've sang back up on a lot of songs with a lot of different artists. The Marshall family, later to be known as when they're singing their trios. This is George Jones right here, and when Mama sings, the angels stop to listen.

Jamie Daly, Darren Vincent there, The Fourth Man in the Fire, written by Arthur Smith way back in the 50s, I suppose. A lot of people recorded that, along with them, the Statler brothers had. As you noticed, the Jamie and Darren are, and the Statlers are really close, and they were helping out with that one, too. The Statlers recorded that one, too, as I said. Quite a song there. This is Alan Jackson and his album he did, the Bluegrass album, but well, this is a pretty song right here. I Should Have Known, or I Knew All Along. Real good song about life.

Kittywells there. My loved ones are waiting for me. That would have been originally recorded probably early to mid-50s, and that was a few years before Loretta and Connie and Patsy and the great country singers, but she was the one who broke it open for them. There had been other women singers before that sung a lot of Western music and some country, but she got right in there and sung those hard-hitting, down-home country songs along with gospel also, and she is the one who kind of got it all started for all the women. Glad you did, but you probably didn't recognize that voice, but that's who that was. This is the Chuck Wagon Gang here, and my savior is there.

Paul Williams, Cliff Waldron. They got their group, the bands, together a few years ago and did an album there with both bands. Higher Ground, the title of that one, and available anywhere. This is the Easter Brothers. So many requests for this one and this album they did, sir, 10, 12 years ago. Now it's mostly country style, some bluegrass on it too, but they can do country just as well. And this has been a really a popular song for us middle-aged people, I suppose. Kind of make you smile, and then it tells quite a story. Wore Out.

Oh, as I said there, Wade Maynor from his early years, probably the early 50s when that was originally recorded. The Ship That's Sailing Now. And ships, this is the old gospel ship, Red Smiley and the group after he and Don Reno broke up.

the Leuven brothers there, and the Star Spangled, there's a Star Spangled Banner waving somewhere, written by Eldon Breed and recorded in the early 1942 or 43, a big hit, as you could tell by the song there, right during the heat of the Second World War, and Leuven's recorded in the 50s. Pretty song. And that would be in memory of, in honor of all of our servicemen and women, past and present and future. I'd say if we keep our freedoms that we hold so dear, we are going to need all the fighting men that we can get. This is Charlie Moore, Bill Napier, and the Arm of God.

quite a song there for by Charlie and Bill, and this one right here is a Porter Wagoner. He's wanting to sing another one. Here's Porter.

Yeah, Porter Wagoner there from probably the early 2000s when he did all those gospel albums. A lot of people recorded that one. When My Time Comes to Go, this is the Portland City Limits, and this is the song I did on the program earlier, saluting our servicemen. This is one for our country. Quite a song written by, I believe, Boyce Hawkins maybe wrote this. I'm not sure, but God bless America again.

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Jim Reeves, It's No Secret What God Can Do. Thank you so much for tuning in on this day for Gospel Sacred Music. Until next time, the Osborne Brothers will take us out today talking about those still waters.

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I messed up and I lost it all. Well, first I started drinking. It's made me feel so old.

Living in a world that's out of control. Boy, is that not true now, because that's not the way the song was written about, but sure does fit it. Song about life there. Larry C. Johnson from an album he has done the last couple of years, and he wrote that song. Thank you so much for tuning in with us on this day for Gospel Sacred Music. So glad you could had the opportunity to be here with us and could join in with us, whether you're over there or online. So glad to have you. This is Lester Flatt, Earl Scruggs, one of the best-selling songs they had. I suppose the Beverly Hillbillies theme was their best-selling one, I'm sure, because it got so much play on TV. But outside of that one, this may have been one of their top ones. And it's a song about life, too. When we'd hear it, us old would-be guitar players would grab the guitar and try to learn how Earl did that, like we did with Mother Maybelle every time we'd hear her play. But here they are, and Cabin on the Hill.

Oh, yes, the Stanley Brothers there from the very early 50s, 1952 or so, A Voice from On High, and this one would have been recorded not long after it, maybe 3 years, I suppose, something like that anyway, Webb Pierce, and we are drifting.

Ricky Skaggs and Kentucky Thunder there, and we'd grab our guitars too every time we heard that song come on by Lester and Earl back in those years, to hear Earl do that guitar playing, and we'd play right along with him, we thought, and still one of my favorite gospel songs, written by Bill Carlisle, and he just didn't want to sing that type music at that time. He was into the fun songs, the Too Old to Cut the Mustard, and all those, you know. And so he wrote it for Carl Story, who was singing there at Knoxville at the same time. This would have been early 50s. And then Carl wrote it, and then no one, several have recorded, but no one used that last verse. He never understood why that maybe it made it too long for airplay, but Ricky and the guys there did the whole song, and glad to have that for you. This is Ray Lewis, and gosh, this one here is it'll be more than worth the trip.

Some Sweet Day, the Servants Quartet there, and I believe that one was written by the group. And this one is by the Forbes family from many years ago. I Can Go to Be with Them. And I don't know if the writers had this in mind or not, but it sure does make me think of the story of David and Bathsheba and the husband being killed and then the baby dying because of that marriage where he had the husband killed and he was mourning the death, mourning the sickness he wouldn't eat. But when the baby finally died, then he wanted food. And they asked him, why now that you've been mourning the baby's finally died? We thought you'd be even more sad. We were afraid. He said, no, then there was hope. But now there's not, and now I can't bring him back. But I can go to him. Whether this song's about that or not, it's certainly along that line. Here's the Forbes family.

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0: All right, good morning, everybody. Good morning. Happy to see everyone here today. Hope you're enjoying the heat. I've already started sweating from the walk to the van inside. So, enjoying the AC right here. So real quick, just starting off, looking at the morning bulletin, point of reference to that, up and coming. Again, if you're listening on the radio, starting tonight at 6:30, going through this Wednesday, we have Vacation Bible School from 6:30 to 8:30. All ages are welcome. We have a Vacation Bible Dr. Seuss theme going on. I'm looking at the effort and all the props that are behind me here on the stage. It looks like it's going to be a good time, y'all.
1: Yep.
0: Tonight starts at 6. Thank you. All right. Correction. Tonight, if you want to be here at 6. And again, Hot Rods game. If you signed up for that, $20 a person. Miss Trina or Philip Fry can be taking that money. Again, going to the sick, Miss Regina Bransford. Any updates on her? It says here she's still at Skyline, been moved to a regular room. She has improved quite a bit. That's good. I know Heather and I, we were up in St. Louis for vacation this past week, and she got a text. And, she means a lot to a lot of people. And so she's in a lot of prayers right now. So just continue to keep her in her prayers and as well as the family. Does anybody have any other additions to the bulletin they'd like to add or any updates? No? All right. If you would just bow your heads with me and we'll open up in a word of prayer. Dear Heavenly Father, thank you for this morning. We thank you for the sunrise. We thank you for the ability to wake up and take a breath. Thank you for giving us this place to come to worship, to gather with people we know and love, to share your word, to fellowship, and to grow spiritually. Father, we thank you for the youth of this church, the potential they have. Just help us as a congregation nurture them, show them your glory, how great it is to trust in you, Father. Please bless this upcoming VBS at our church. Thank you for all the hands that have been taking part in putting this together to be such an effort for this, not only this church, but hopefully this community, and just pray that you'll move people in ways only you can. Thank you for everyone here this morning teaching. Pray that their words might just be impactful and that they might fall on open heart. Father, please be with those who are sick in this church or people who are very dear to us. Wrap your hands around them, comfort their families, Father, and we just put all of our trust and faith in you. Lord, please bless us throughout this service and go with us and keep us safe, Father. It's through thy Son's name we pray. Amen. All right. So again, good morning. Again, I want to address the people on the radio if you're listening or if you're one of the few on YouTube watching. My name is Dusty. I'm one of the deacons here. I mentioned it last week, so if you weren't here, Heather and I, we were going to vacation a few weeks ago and we was listening to Nick talk about Peter. We listened to him until about 20 minutes driving north of Bowling Green. Mr. Paul Kirby said that this radio station broadcast out past Cookeville one time when he was driving toward Gatlinburg. So we have a big radius. And so if you're listening on the radio, I just want to give you a blessed morning. And if you're ever driving through Lafayette, Tennessee, we'd love to see you here. But going into our lesson, Nick, Russell, and myself, we've been given the assignment of teaching and just finding people of faith in the Bible, people that we think have been impactful spiritually. And I've kind of gone with the theme of faith of a mustard seed. So, you remember who I talked about last week? Zacchaeus. So, what does Jesus say about faith of a mustard seed? If you want to reference, it is found. Get my bookmark here. Well, All right. Matthew chapter 17, verses 20. So at this point, Jesus just cast a demon out of a young boy. Because you have so little faith, I tell you the truth. Well, he cast the demon out, and the disciples are asking him, why couldn't we do this? And Jesus replied, because you have so little faith, I tell you the truth. If you have faith as small as a mustard seed, you can say to this mountain, move from here to there, and it will move. Nothing will be impossible for you. So again, faith of a mustard seed. Why does he use that reference? Well, oftentimes we think that he's talking about the amount it takes. I talked about being in the mustard seed class, and I had this mental picture this morning. I remember getting after you go through the class and the lesson ended, and you go up to the big kids class, you got that little car. It's like, Dusty Stubblefield, mustard seed class. What was it? Probably 1994 or something like that. And they had a little mustard seed taped to it. It looked just like a little tick. I mean, tiny, tiny little seed. And so oftentimes we think that Jesus is saying, all it takes is just this much. You just have to. I don't think that's the case. It's not about the size. It's about the potential of it. It's about what the mustard seed can become if it's properly cared for, watered, nurtured, and the potential. But all it takes is just a little bit to start, right? So, a few weeks ago I talked about the Samaritan woman. Last week I talked about Zacchaeus. And so my mustard seed lesson today, we're going to talk about the Roman centurion. So if you want a reference with me, I'm going to be reading Matthew chapter 8, verses 5 through 13. Matthew chapter 8, 5 through 13. Now, would somebody like to read that for me?
1: Now, when Jesus had entered Capernaum, a centurion came to him, pleading with him, saying, Lord, my servant is lying at home, paralyzed, dreadfully tormented. And Jesus said to him, I will come and heal him. The centurion answered and said, Lord, I am worthy. Am I worthy that you should come under my roof? Speak a word, my servant will heal. For I also am a man under authority, having soldiers under me. And I say to this one, go and he goes, and to another, come and he comes, and to my servant, do this and do that. When Jesus heard him, he marveled and said to those who followed, assuredly I say to you, I have not found any such, I have not found such great faith, not even in Israel. And I say to you, that many will come from east and west, sons of the kingdom will be cast out into the outer darkness. There will be weeping and gnashing of teeth. Then Jesus said to the centurion, go your way, and as you have believed, and so let it be done for you. And his servant was healed that same hour.
0: Isn't it wild that Jesus healed somebody without even being there? But that's not the overall potential of this little lesson. It's about the faith of the centurion. So mustard seed faith is not measured by status or knowledge or background or status. It's seen whenever someone is willing to risk it and trust Jesus just based on his word. So setting the theme of what's happened right here, Jesus just done the Sermon on the Plain or Sermon on the Mount. He's talking about, he has these overall themes of love, love your neighbor, get to my notes here. Don't bless those who curse you. Love your enemies. Judge not. Forgive. And build your life on my word. So that is something that he just had just thrown out there to the masses. And so, I mean, if you were to look back and say, who would Jesus praise for having the greatest faith in Israel? Who would some of the answers possibly be? I mean, some of his disciples, Mary, some of the Pharisees, some of the rabbis who he probably grew up around, studied. Remember, Jesus was, by all tradition, a rabbi in the Jewish faith. It's whenever he started doing, at 30, whenever he became a rabbi, and he started preaching the authority over the word, that a lot of the Pharisees started having the issues with him. And so, there's a lot of people who already knew Jesus at this time. But what does the Bible say? And it's wild to think, Jesus, I'm sure he loved and admired and he would praise these people, but Jesus publicly praised the Samaritan woman at the well. He praised Zacchaeus, a tax collector. And he praised a Roman centurion. So, unlikely candidates by all accounts. So, and Jesus wants to know that the kingdom of God is not going to be filled. It's going to be filled with surprising people. And it's because faith is not earned. Faith cannot be stored or accrued. It's discovered through trusting Jesus. So I want to take a minute and just talk about the Roman centurion. What do we know about him? All right. He was a soldier.
2: Man of authority.
0: Man of authority. Okay. Whose authority? All right. So remember, whenever Rome was the occupying empire of this entire civilization at this time, they were massive. And so whenever Rome overtook an area, at this time it was Tiberius Julius Caesar Augustus. So whenever Rome overtook an area, they said, okay, well, we're here, we're occupying, we're going to be your government. You can keep your traditions, you can keep your culture, but hey, buddies, we're going to be here to stay. And so it'd be like, I was thinking the other day, you know, whenever you're cruising along, we'll say from Payne Store intersection, taking 231, going toward Westmoreland. You're cruising along. There's a good song on the radio, and you're now suddenly you crest that, and you see the patrol car, the state trooper right over there. So, oh, okay, we need to ease up. So that was kind of how people thought of a Roman soldier. So they were always there. They were always patrolling, and anytime they come around, some people thought of them as, well, they were there to keep the occupying people in check, but a lot of people viewed them as signs of oppression. They didn't want them there. Actually, a lot of the Jews thought that whenever the Messiah would come back, that they would overthrow Rome. Okay? I'll say it again. A lot of the Jews thought that what Jesus was there to do was overthrow Rome, and then Israel and the Jews would become the governing nation. Okay? The centurion, he was not only just a Roman soldier, he was a man of authority, like Mr. Terry said. Centurion, the base root of that word is 100. So, depending on what you read, he was in charge of anywhere from 100 or 80 to 100 men. So, not only was he just an occupying Roman soldier, but he was in charge pretty high up of the Roman soldiers in that area. Excuse me. So at this point, we'll go back to Jesus. What has he done? So as you read through the book of, we just read Matthew, we'll jump to Luke here in just a minute. Luke, I like the way the Gospel of Luke lays it out. So Jesus just preached on the mount. He, as soon as Jesus come down, he healed a leper. And then we're met by the Roman centurion. So at this point, Jesus has been revealing his authority to everybody. He's revealed his authority over demons. He's done exorcisms over disease. He just cured the leper. He's cured other people. And the people of Galilee are actually trying to seek him out for these miracles. Not because he's a Messiah, but they just want to be healed. They're wanting the miracle, not Jesus. And I think there's a huge difference in that. Jesus also, he's shown his authority over nature. He's calmed the seas, over sin, over scripture. And also, he's shown his authority over traditional religious traditions. So, again, on the Sermon on the Mount, Jesus was saying, love your enemies, bless those who curse you, judge not, forgive, and build your life on my words. So, I think if you were to ask a lot of the people of that time, a lot of the Jews, the Roman centurion would be the enemy, he would be the one to curse them, and he would be the one that was judging them and oppressing them. So everything around this centers around one question. Will you trust? Jesus was asking, do you trust my authority enough to obey me? So Luke places the Roman centurion immediately after all these things that Jesus has done and all he's taught. And this placement isn't accidental. Luke is trying to tell us here, this is somebody who actually understood what Jesus was talking about whenever he was doing his sermon. Somebody who took his word and submitted his authority. So, ironically, a lot of the teachers of Israel, they would question Jesus' authority. They set him up. They tried to back him up against the wall to reveal himself, to do a miracle. Prove it. Prove it, Jesus. But here is a man, a Roman soldier, a centurion, who just believed it. So before we admire his faith, we need to appreciate that this Roman centurion, he had authority. He worked his way up through discipline, courage, and loyalty. Has anybody done any research, like, what was Rome really like? Has anybody read any books? I've read a few. It's a non-historical fiction, I mean, but it just talks about life in Rome under the Roman authority, the discipline, the hierarchy. I mean, it was intense, y'all. If you were born a low-class citizen, you struggled from birth. If you were born into a family with a name, you had expectations. I mean, the idea of free will really wasn't... It was there. I'm not going to say free will, but the idea that I can grow up and go to college and become anything I want, like, it wasn't like that. It wasn't like that. And so the Roman centurion... He achieved this is the highest status that a regular citizen could get in the Roman army without having a proper last name. So he worked his way up through discipline, courage, loyalty. He's probably battle-hardened. He represented Rome itself. And again, the Jews, I probably thought of him as a symbol of oppression just by meeting him. And like I said before, a lot of the Jews dreamed of the Messiah to overthrow Rome. So, the centurion, he was a Gentile. He was an occupier. He was an outsider. Because he was a Gentile, he was ceremonially unclean. Remember, Hebrew tradition, if you were to have a Gentile come into your house, there was a cleansing, and they were considered unclean. Again, like the Good Samaritan, whenever you have, was it the Levi and the man of faith, they step aside. It wasn't because they didn't want to help him, but it was because that the man on the road was unclean. They viewed that with such a strict ideology. And so, this man, he was unclean by all accounts. He was probably unpopular, and he was socially separated from Israel. So everything about him would say, Jesus is not for this guy. Jesus doesn't belong to this man. And yet, when it asks, Jesus comes anyway, and he begins seeing a mustard seed faith in this Roman centurion. And honestly, faith doesn't wait until circumstances feel comfortable. Faith moves despite the discomfort. So he risked everything in this moment. So imagine a conversation with this Roman soldier and the centurion and his subordinates. He said, all right, well, we don't know a whole lot about the servant that he's asking for help. I've tried doing digging. People have created narratives about who this servant was. Some say maybe it was his son. Maybe we really don't know. We don't know what ailment he had. But we do know that the centurion cared a lot for him, and he was willing to risk a lot for him. So just play a what-if scenario. I'm sure that all of his soldiers... They had a medic within the Roman army. They were highly, highly trained in medicine. So, sir, are you really going to go ask a Jewish rabbi who was a carpenter for help on this? And he said, yeah. So, Rome, they were ready to solve problems, They didn't like showing any weakness, but yet this officer, he humbles himself publicly. And he risks his ridicule, risks reputation, and his love for the servant becomes greater than his pride. And so that alone tells us something about his heart. The centurion, he says, "I'm not worthy." So, let me see, So I'm just going to start again at verse 5. Matthew 8, verse 5. When Jesus entered Capernaum, a centurion came to him asking for help. "Lord," he said, "my servant lies at home paralyzed and in terrible suffering." Jesus said to him, "I will go and heal him." But the centurion replied, "Lord, I do not deserve you to come under my roof, but just say the word and my servant will be healed." So at this point, a man who has the authority of Rome can do pretty much anything without permission in this area is saying, "I'm not worthy," to a Jewish rabbi. In Luke chapter 7, I'm going to jump over there. I'm going to give Luke gives a little bit more background as to the history of what's the heart of this man. So in Matthew, whenever it says he came to him asking for help, Luke dives in a little bit deeper. And he says, so Luke chapter 7, verses 3, "The centurion heard of Jesus and sent some elders of the Jews to him, asking him to come and heal his servant." So he actually didn't appear to Jesus himself. He asked for elders, Jewish elders, to come on his behalf. And what did those elders say? "They came to Jesus and they pleaded earnestly with him, 'This man deserves to have you do this because he loves our nation and has built our synagogue.' And so Jesus went with him." So that tells us a little bit about this centurion. He is an occupying presence, but yet he respects the Jews enough that he helped build a synagogue. What would it take to build this church? What does it take to... Money. That's the answer I'm looking for. It takes money. So we're thinking that this Roman centurion either donated a lot. Also, remember, this is a well-defined government system. Like, I know I work for LifePoint Health, and they're in the process of building ERs around this area. So every time they have to do it, want to say, "Hey, we need to open up an ER," we have to have a CON, a Certificate of Need. From what I read, I can't remember the exact title of it, but there was a Certificate of Need. And so what I'm trying to get at, this Roman centurion, he vouched for these people. He vouched for the Jews. And so whenever he asked these elders, "Hey, I need help," they said, "Yeah, we'll go on your behalf." So that alone speaks volumes. And then whenever they came to Jesus, they said, this man deserves to have you do this because he loves our nation and has built our synagogue." And so Jesus went with them. So Jesus, he was not far from the house, it's talking about Jesus, when the centurion then sent friends to say it to him, "Lord, don't trouble yourself, for I do not deserve to have you come under my roof. That is why I do not even consider myself worthy to come to you, but say the word and my servant will be healed. For I myself am a man under authority with soldiers under me. I tell this one, go, and he goes, and that one, come, and he comes. And I say to my servant, do this, and he does it." So whenever Luke talks about the elders came to him, they said, "Hey, this man needs your help." Jesus, without question, went. But notice what the centurion didn't do. He never once said, "Hey, I want to cash in my favors. I helped build this synagogue. I've been kind to your people. You need to do this back for me." He wasn't trying to cash in something. I think that's how we often view our faith. It's kind of like we're walking a tightrope with God, right? All right, over here is hell on my left, and on my right is heaven. And we're walking this tightrope. And whenever I get a little leaning to the left on the hell side, "Well, God, do you remember that time that I helped out with VBS?" And in our hearts, it makes us feel like, okay, we're getting balanced again, right? The centurion, he, by all accounts, he could have done that. I mean, I think most people probably would have. Like, "Hey, I trust you, Lord, but you also remember the favors I've done for your people. That was never mentioned. I think that alone just, it speaks volumes without saying anything. So at first he sends the Jewish elders, and then he sends his friends before Jesus meets him at his house. Excuse me. And these reasons come together for, I mean, these are very specific reasons. So I think he is trying to uphold the Jewish customs. So like I said, Gentiles, they were unclean. So a Gentile who would have, so entering a Gentile's home, so Jesus coming into his house, it would have created a ceremonial uncleanliness for many Jews. So I think this centurion respects Jesus' faith enough to say, hey, please don't even come in here. I know it's not going to look good for you. And he doesn't want to place Jesus in an uncomfortable position. And he has concern for him. He thinks about Jesus before he thinks about himself. And even in desperation, he's honoring Jesus' faith. And he's showing some genuine humility. But his words, they go deeper than that. He doesn't just say, hey, my house is going to be unclean and it's going to probably look bad for you. I know you said all that stuff on the mount about healing, being kind to the enemy, but his words, he's saying, I'm not worthy. For a Roman officer, he could order anyone around, but before Jesus, he says, my rank has disappeared, my power's gone, my status is obsolete, and my authority that Rome has given me recognizes your authority, Jesus. So it's a huge contrast. So many people approach Jesus assuming that they deserve his attention. Like I said, hey, I want to cash in some of my faith credits. The Pharisees did, other religious leaders did, but the centurion, he done exactly the opposite thing. His faith grows from his humility. And so Jesus later says, whoever exalts himself will be humbled. And faith begins where pride ends. That's one of the things I really want to highlight. Your faith begins when your pride ends. For Zacchaeus, his faith began whenever he took the risk of being called foolish, climbing the tree, being laughed at. The Samaritan woman, her faith began whenever she heard Jesus. And remember, it's a progression. If you look at this woman at the well, at Jacob's well, whenever she's talking to Jesus, you can see her faith building. She calls him, well, you're a Jew. Then the Lord, she calls him the Messiah. And she uses her shame as her testimony. So faith begins where pride ends. And now we arrive at the heart of this lesson. The centurion, he says, I also am a man under authority. So, authority recognizes authority. He doesn't just say he has authority. He says he lives under authority. So what's he talking about? Remember, he's got a boss too. His boss is Augustus Caesar, way back in Rome. Which way does authority flow? Down, right? Top to bottom. So, any teachers in here? I know there's several teachers in this. Brandon, I'm going to use you as an example. So, you run a lumber company, correct? Whenever you tell your workers, I need something done, do you expect it to get done? For those on the radio, he's nodding his head yes. So, because he's in a position of authority, this Roman soldier, centurion, he was in a position of authority, but his boss was miles away back in Rome. The generals, whenever Caesar would say something, the generals obeyed, the centurions would obey, then the soldiers would obey, and no one would question it from here in Capernaum all the way back to Rome. Nobody would question Caesar's word. So authority carries power, and it carries power despite the distance. And that is something that the centurion realized that the other people of Jews in Israel did not at this time. So I want to read again one more time. Luke chapter 7, verses 7. I did not even consider myself worthy to come to you, because say the word, and my servant will be healed. I ain't gonna lie, I often misunderstood verse 8. For I myself am a man under authority with soldiers under me. I tell this one go and he goes, and that one come and he comes. And I say to my servant, do this, and he does it. I used to think that he was just saying, hey, Jesus, I get you. Like, kind of not we're equals, but hey, I'm in charge over here. You're in charge over there. I understand where you're coming from. And yeah, if you could do this for me. He's not saying that at all. And I ain't gonna lie, I was a little bit embarrassed whenever I went back and started doing this lesson. He's saying something extraordinary. He's saying, Jesus, I recognize that you have authority over life itself. This sickness must obey you if you just say it. If you just say it, Jesus, it'll disappear. You don't even have to come to my house. I know your authority is going to be done. Thy will be done despite where you're at. If you say it, this sickness will obey you, then simply speak it. He believed the sickness absolutely has no choice. He trusted Jesus to the point, if you say it, Lord, this sickness has no choice. It will leave this servant. Please just say it. I'm not worthy for you to come. Don't bother, Jesus. Don't step in my house. We're unclean. But just say it up there. I believe you. I trust you. He truly, truly believed that Jesus possessed ultimate authority. His disciples, they even struggled to grasp this. Most people need miracles before believing. I'll throw myself into this group. You know, I want to be rational. I want to understand something before I throw myself into something wholeheartedly. You know, give me just a little bit of something to get a foothold in, right? That's what a lot of people are saying to Jesus. Give us a little miracle and then we'll start putting our faith in you. This centurion, he didn't care. He jumps in head first. When people were saying, give me a miracle before believing, this man, he believed before he ever saw. He trusted the person, not just the miracle, but he trusted Jesus. So, I'm going to make a point. In Scripture, there's two times that we say that Jesus marveled. This is one of them. Do you know the other time? In Mark chapter 6, Jesus was marveled at the faith, the unbelief of the Jews in Israel. So, Jesus, who, if we believe, is omnipresent, omnipotent, all-knowing, he's all of the omnis, right? What does it take to really impress Jesus? All right. And we have the extremes. The people who demanded the miracle before belief, and then you have this one instance, Jesus marveled at the centurion because this man's faith believed in him before seeing. So, faith is not just believing that Jesus can. Faith is recognizing who Jesus is. And his faith extends beyond sickness. So the servant was healed, right? So it's while that Jesus healed this servant from a distance, and that's just a little side talking point in this. The miracle is not the servant being healed. It's the miracle is the centurion coming to Jesus saying, I recognize you as Lord. And not only over disease, but he recognized his authority over. What do we recognize his authority over? Fear, death, sins, storms of life, nations, war, my futures. Jesus, I give you authority over my failures. At what point do we stop relying on ourselves, our own authority, and recognize that Jesus, he's got it. Just we sing it to our kids, but sometimes we forget it. He's got the whole world in his hands, right? So if Jesus can rule over sickness, he can rule over your anxiety, he rules over your marriage, he rules over your children, over your disappointments, over addiction, over death itself. And the faith Faith doesn't lie in the outcome. Faith is not dependent on if the miracle is performed, but the faith rests in the authority that Christ has. So, let's talk about faith of a mustard seed again real quick. Jesus says, if you have faith like a mustard seed, it's alive, it grows, it moves. It's not about the size, it's about the potential. And in this moment, the centurion, he demonstrates that. He didn't possess a complete understanding of Jesus. He wasn't baptized in the Jewish tradition. He probably couldn't quote the Torah like most of the rabbis. But what a little he did understand, he trusted completely. A mustard seed faith says, I don't know everything, but I know enough to come to Jesus. I want to end. This is the last morning I'm going to be teaching that I know of. So I just want to end. I want to round up my three lessons. The Samaritan woman. She carried shame. She expected rejection, but instead, when she met Jesus, she found the living water. Her faith came with curiosity, so she asked questions. The woman at Jacob's well, she stayed, she listened, and she believed. The woman at the well, her mustard seed faith was curiosity. With Zacchaeus, he climbed a sycamore tree. He was a wealthy man. He amassed wealth on earth. But whenever he climbed that tree, he looked like a child. He looked foolish. Faith will ignore dignity. His mustard seed faith was courage. Zacchaeus climbed the tree anyway. And the Roman centurion, he crossed political lines, religious lines, social lines, military pride, military authority, his own national identity. He simply believed that Jesus possessed authority. The Roman centurion, his mustard seed faith was his surrender. They have a common thread. None of these people look like ideal candidates, but Jesus welcomed every one of them. And why? Simply because they sought him. They came seeking Jesus. So, I just want to leave you all with this question this morning. What is keeping me from coming to Jesus? If he truly has authority over sickness, sin, death, shame, every burden I carry, when can we come to Jesus and surrender? When can we come to Jesus and be curious? When Jesus speaks, we listen. So if we have, I ask you, have a mustard seed faith and trust Jesus enough to come to him humbly, courageously, and without hesitation. So, again, it's been a good time doing these lessons with y'all. It's been a challenge, I ain't gonna lie. But I appreciate if you stuck with me on the radio.
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3: Standing tall on the Highland Rim, we're Country 102, WLCT, Lafayette.
4: Today's forecast calling for showers and thunderstorms likely. Temperature expected to be near 90 and calm winds at 5 miles per hour. And the chance of rain is at 70%. Tonight calling for a 20% chance of showers, lows around 70, and for Monday a 40% chance of showers and temperature near 88 and calm winds.
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Tommy Overstreet there in his version of that old, old favorite one. Welcome in to Country Gospel for this day. This is David Houston, another one of those old favorite ones. When they ring those gold

Gene Shepherd there, and that old favorite one, the old country church. This is Larry Hagan, and thanks so much for all the requests for this one. Granny's Gonna Run Through the Streets of Glory.

you. Good morning, everyone. Good morning. I'd like to welcome you all to our Sunday morning service here. Yeah. If you would like to stand with me while we open in song. What?

0: Be seated.
1: Good morning. Microphone on? Y'all hear me? Okay. All right. Good morning. Good to see everybody this morning. For those of you that are visiting, we are just extra happy to have you with us. As always, I will guide everybody to make sure that you pick up a bulletin. We have a whole lot that's coming up, well, starting today, but especially over these next few weeks. So make sure you pick up a bulletin. There's lots of different events, and all of the sick that we know about is listed there. Do have a few updates to, I guess, our announcements from this past week. Lots of stuff has been happening over this past week. One addition to our sick list from last week is Miss Regina Bransford. Miss Bransford, she suffered a stroke earlier this week, but her condition has improved greatly throughout this week. That's something definitely to be grateful for, something to be thankful for. But I spoke with Matt this morning, and he said definitely keep the prayers coming. Just definitely improved, but not out of the woods yet. She's still in the Skyline. She is in room 360, and I'm sure that she would appreciate the visit. So make sure that we keep her and that family in our prayers. If you cannot tell, it is Vacation Bible School Week. This is always a big week for us, one that we look forward to, and one that a whole lot in our church is involved with. I kind of go over the schedule, and then I've got a couple other announcements that kind of go along with it. Tonight, our service starts at six o'clock like usual. It is going to be kind of a little bit of an abbreviated service. After our service is over, we'll be followed with Vacation Bible School songs, a skit, and then we'll be dismissed to eat in the refuge, not in the fellowship hall, but that will be in the refuge. And again, tonight starts at 6. The rest of the week, we're going from 6:30 to 8:30. So Monday through Wednesday will be 6:30 to 8:30. One other addition as far as skit practices, Ms. LaRue wanted me to mention, those that have the skit tomorrow night in the fellowship hall, you will have practice immediately following service this morning in the fellowship hall. So that is for those that are involved in the skit tomorrow night. That is practice this morning right after service. And I believe that's all the announcements for Vacation Bible School that I have. As far as up and coming for our youth, again, make sure you pick up a bulletin. There's a long list of things that are up and coming, especially over these next few weeks. And the last announcement that I have is for our Hot Rods game, which will be this next Saturday. Spoke with Philip this morning. If you do want to go, you can still buy tickets through tomorrow, correct? Through tomorrow. If you do want to go, make sure that you let him know. If you are going to that, the plan is just to meet at the Hot Rod Stadium at 6 o'clock on Saturday. If you do need a ride to that, Philip is going to be taking the van, so make sure you let him know ahead of time that you need a ride. So if you do need a ride, make sure to let Philip know. I believe that is everything that I have. Okay, let's go to God in prayer. Our Heavenly Father, we thank you for this day. God, it is such a blessing just to wake up to a beautiful summer Sunday. And God, it's just a blessing for all of us to be together this morning. Lord, we pray for all those that are on our sick list. We pray for their healing. We pray for their recovery. God, we thank you for the good news that we received this week with Miss Gina. God, we pray that her condition will continue to improve. And Lord, we just ask that you be with her and be with the family during this time. God, we pray especially this week for our up-and-coming Vacation Bible School. Lord, we thank you for so many people that are in our congregation that are willing to put forth so much of their time, so much of their effort into making this such a special week. God, we are just grateful for the willingness of so many to prioritize this event that just focuses on the spiritual development of our youth, and not only the youth that are in our congregation, but for those that are in the surrounding area. God, we pray that through our efforts this week that our youth are able to see you clear. And God, we just pray that they are all brought in a much closer relationship with you. God, the souls that will be here this week are so incredibly precious. And Lord, we ask that you just guide us direct us in ways that we can do things that can show them who you are and to show them how much you love them. And God, we pray that, this week that we'll all grow closer to you and, grow closer to each other. Vacation Bible School Week is, has always served as a way to, strengthen and also to, unify our congregation. And God, we're just so grateful for that. Lord, help us just to, build off this unity. And God, just help it to, motivate us all to be stronger disciples for you. Lord, we thank you for just for being everything for us. God, thank you for being the great physician. Thank you for giving us comfort that we can't find in this world. Thank you for being our sustainer. And God, we just thank you for, being our redeemer. Lord, the, beauty of, your written word and the power of the gospel is, much too beautiful. It's much too important for us just to keep to ourselves. God, help us all to be willing to share it. Help us all to be willing to show it to everybody that we can. And God, above all, we, thank you for Jesus. We pray all this in his name. Amen.
0: Our next song will be to pray up a prayer of minds for the Lord's Supper. Deeper than the ocean and wider than the sea.

this morning, there is a moment that we tend to skip past. Jesus is in the garden, right after the kiss, right after the soldiers. Then all the disciples left him and fled. Not the crowd, not the enemies, the 12. The same men whom he had just washed their feet. The same men he had just eaten with. The same table where he had said, "This is my body." Jesus knew this wasn't a surprise. He had quoted Zechariah directly to them before it happened. The scattering was not a failure of the plan. It was the plan. The night he instituted the supper, he already knew. He knew everyone at the table would abandon him within hours. Peter swore he never would, yet denied him three times. Before Caiaphas, Jesus was alone. Before Pilate, Jesus stood alone again. Carrying the cross, a stranger helped, not his own. At the foot of the cross, only John is mentioned. The scattered sheep were exactly as it was written, and the shepherd stood in the gap exactly as it had been written. So where do we belong in the story? Not the ones who stood firm. Nobody did. We are the ones who were scattered. Silence, fear, compromise. We know the way to run from the garden. But this morning we also know the way to come back to the garden. This table was never a reward for faithfulness. There was no faithfulness that night. It was given to a people by a shepherd who already knew, and yet he was struck for each one of us. The bread, the cup, it's always said, come back and remember. The good shepherd lays down his life not just for the sheep that stays close, but for those who were scattered. Then he would go and find them. If you've ever felt the shame of having ran when you should have stood firm, you're not alone. You're not disqualified from this table before us. The table was set for scattered sheep from the very beginning. This morning, come, let us be gathered again. Bow with me. Father, we are so thankful for the love of your Son, the life that he lived, that he instituted a supper for each of us scattered sheep. This morning, may we remember as we partake of the bread. May we do so with humble hearts and thanksgiving in our soul. In Christ's name we pray. Amen.

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Father, once again we come before you, thanking you for the gift of your precious blood on the cross. May we always deeply take it within ourselves to understand the true gravity of what that means. May we always be thankful. As we partake of the cup, may we do so in a manner that is acceptable unto you. In Christ's name we pray. Amen.

0: Now that we've completed our time of communion, we pause to take up an offering of our members for the work here of the church. Bow with me. Father, thank you for the many blessings that you've bestowed so freely and abundantly in our lives. This morning, as we pause to give back, may we do so with joyful and giving hearts and in a manner and a method that is acceptable unto you. We pray for your wisdom, your guidance for those who have oversight of the funds. May they always look to you in the decisions they make. In Christ's name we pray. Amen.
1: All right, so today is Children's Church. If you're one of the young ones and like to go toward the back, they have something special prepared over in the education building for you. So just exit while we sing Jesus Loves Me.

When I'm practicing at home, I promise I can hit every note.

0: Would please remain standing.
1: Scripture reading this morning comes from the book of Romans, chapter 12, verses 1 through 2. Therefore, I urge you, brothers, in view of God's mercy, to offer your bodies as living sacrifices, holy and pleasing to God. This is your spiritual act of worship. Do not conform any longer to the pattern of this world, but be transformed by the renewing of your mind. Then you will be able to test and approve what God's will is, His good, pleasing, and perfect will. You may be seated.
2: Good to be with you on this VBS Sunday. I am so thankful that you came our way. We're going to be in Romans chapter 12, and as you get there into God's Word, we will delve. I was asked at the beginning of service if I would rhyme the whole sermon. Hold on, give me a second, I'm thinking. Sermon? Merman? All right, we're going to stop there. I quit there. I went as far as I could go. But looking at everything that you have before you, I hope it makes you a little bit excited for what this week's going to hold for us. I hope that our young people are excited, already thinking of the friends that they can bring and invite with them. I hope that there are adults that are excited to get to kind of put into practice and put into play some of the ideas that they've had when it comes to crafts and teaching lessons and skits and activities. And I hope that most importantly of all, we keep our focus in the most important place, trying to show our young people the investment and love and the care that we have for them, so much so that we're doing what we can to meet them where they're at and meet them on their level with God's good and perfect Word. Now, I know that this is Transformers on screen. I couldn't think of any way to tie transformation directly into Dr. Seuss itself, but that will become evident by the end of the week, because transformation is a word we're going to be looking at and talking through for the next, I guess, 4 days. And as we're working toward that, you have probably the most famous verse on transformation out of Romans chapter 12, verse 2, do not be conformed to this world, but be transformed by the renewal of your minds. Cooper's going to be covering that one for us this evening. And before we get to it, I think it's important that we give our due diligence and give the proper attention to Romans chapter 12, verse 1, because it can't be separated, and it can't be severed from verse 2. They work in conjunction with each other. They are bonded together. And so we're going to bring and draw a connection this morning between the focal point of verse 1, which is sacrifice, hence the altar up there, and verse 2, which is the essence of transformation, hence Transformers up there. And we're going to show that those two things, while we often will break them down, maybe for better understanding, maybe for simplicity, maybe to work through them a little more simply, they are not meant and not designed to be just broken down and separated. And it brings me to a memory that I had of my childhood. You probably notice one of those Gatorade coolers up there, and I feel like if they're still there and if no one's thrown away, we've got like a half a dozen of them out in the refuge. I remember going to church camp every single summer, and there would be these Gatorade coolers positioned, planted all throughout the camp. There was actually a designated guy. It wasn't always the exact same person, but every single year there was a designated guy that his entire job was trash and water. His entire job was to empty the trash all week and to make sure these things were full. And sometimes they were filled with water. That's fine. But sometimes they were filled with Gatorade. And I don't know if you remember how big the simple things are when you're young and how big the little things are whenever you're at church camp, but boy, what excitement it was whenever that lemon-lime goodness came out of one of those coolers instead of just ice water. That orange nectar from the orange cooler that sustained our lives and those weeks of church camp. The reason I tell you this story is because there was one time that I'd gotten a little bit older, so I was also on staff, and it was one of my buddies that was over trash and water, and they really churched it up. He put a lot of thought to this. He was tired of being trash and water boy, so he renamed it Hydration and Sanitation. So it has since been deemed Hydration and Sanitation, which we try and tell him, Garrett, like, you can church it up all you want, you're trash boy and water boy. But as he's over Hydration and Sanitation, one day he sets out all the coolers, we walked up, and what had happened was throughout the course of the day, all the ice had melted inside the cooler. So if you, at the beginning of the day, the Gatorade tasted exactly as it was supposed to be. But by the end of the day, all the ice melted, and you know how the Gatorade tasted. It tasted like the water had sat like in the same room as a starburst, and that was about it. Like very, very, very faint. So we gave him a hard time about it. Gave him a hard time for failing. Like, you had one job, water and trash, and you didn't even mix the Gatorade right, Garrett. Well, he had the last laugh, because the next day, he either doubled or tripled or quadrupled the mix throughout the entire camp. And you should have seen the looks on the faces of the children as they got like five times Gatorade and took the first drink. I'm convinced it was so concentrated that like it poured out of the cup a little slower than water. We were getting closer to syrup than water. So everybody reviled and repulsed. He chuckled. And it ended with having to run back and forth trying to create the perfect mix between whatever that was and water to try to get something in the middle that was Gatorade. I think it's our natural reaction. Whenever we're faced with something that is very highly concentrated, to try to water it down into something that's a little more manageable. We can't be blamed for that. When we're faced with something that is just stout, that is just strong, that is dense, it's a little easier for us to work through, a little easier for us to process, and for illustration's sake, a little easier for us to drink and stomach if it is watered down into something a little more, maybe we'll use the word manageable. When we're faced with Romans 12, 1 and 2, there is a lot to unpack there. And there's a whole lot to talk about. There's a lot, and it takes more than just one sermon, and it takes more than just a morning and an evening sermon to even walk through Romans chapter 12. And so what we'll sometimes do is we'll sometimes break them up and break them into two different pieces, which is not bad for the sake of us giving them their due time and their due study and their due diligence. Like, yes, we should break it down and not try to rush through it, but what that done is we've almost severed the two verses from each other all together. We've diluted them down to a point where if we heard, oh, you know, the verse about being a living sacrifice. Well, yeah, I know the verse about being a living sacrifice. Well, you know, the verse about not being conformed to this world but transformed. Yeah, I know that verse. Where are those two verses found? Oh, I don't have a clue. Side by side. Because we'll often break off and we'll take one to talk about sacrifice. We'll take another to talk about transformation. And we'll never study and zoom out like a half of an inch to realize that they're in the same context. They're in the same section. They're talking about the same thing. Sacrifice and transformation cannot be separated. Sacrifice and transformation cannot be separated. We've read it once, but let's read it again. I appeal to you, therefore, brothers, by the mercies of God, to present your bodies as a living sacrifice, holy and acceptable to God, which is your spiritual worship. And we'll pick up in verse 2 tonight. And by we, I mean y'all and Cooper. So we're in verse 1 looking at this sacrifice that we make, this living sacrifice that we make. We make it by the mercies of God. And when we do make a living sacrifice of ourselves. It is our spiritual worship, or some of you may have a footnote that'll say our reasonable or our rational service. We're going to walk through all of that. But we have to begin where it begins, because I would be doing you just as much of a disservice if all we do is talk about sacrifice this morning, and then all we do is talk about transformation this evening, like they work in conjunction with one another. They're all a part of the same process, and they're a part of ultimately what our relationship with God looks like on a daily level. Sacrifice, transformation, just the same as we breathe in and breathe out. And the simplicity, we may sometimes attempt to separate them. They cannot be separated. I had a little bit of an interaction with customer service, and I can't even think of the name of the place that it was, but it doesn't matter. All right, so interaction, customer service, not my favorite thing in the whole wide world, having to sit on the phone on hold in order to talk to customer service. But let me give you a little bit of a background of why and what happened and what brought us to this place. I had got online and I was looking for a very, very specific product. It was a very, very specific sealer, woodworking. So I'm excited because I found one. I read through and I reread through and I triple read through everything that is on the website, every detail about it, and like, this is the stuff. This is what I need. I'm buying a gallon of it, and a gallon of it is over $100, and that's not counting shipping. Like, this is big deal, real nice stuff. So I go ahead and we order it, and I'm excited, and it comes in the mail. And I wait for the 2 weeks that it takes to get from up north, we'll come back to that, to down here in the south. And I unveil and unbox, and I'm excited. We're finally ready to go. Everything had been paused on the project waiting for this to get here. So it's finally here, and I'm thankful. I'm thankful that before I did anything else, I didn't just read the online, you know, write-up, description, whatever. I turned the gallon can over and I started reading all the fine print on the back. Well, it comes to find out that this sealer that we bought, that we probably honestly overpaid for, that we've waited for 2 weeks for, that we finally have in and are excited to use, is a part two with a part one. That it does not work unless you first put down the part one stain. Thanks a lot for putting that on the internet, sales people, marketing department. So you've got my back. Here we go. Thumbs of fury, pull out the phone, sit on hold, finally get somebody. Customer service responds, "Hello, sir, hi, how may I help you?" I explain everything. I walk her through everything that I've just walked y'all through. And it gets to a point where she says, "Well, if you'll reference the website, you will see that it says there at the bottom that this product pairs with this other product." And I said, "Well, ma'am, like that sounds like marketing. That sounds like you're trying to sell this. Oh, this product goes with this product. Nowhere does it say this one only works if you first use this one." No, and so I've got her caught between a rock and a hard place, because the customer's always right, but she can't dare say that her boss is wrong. See, you ever had someone there? You ever had them in the limbo? Real fun place to be on the phone with customer service. And the issue was that it didn't give me all of the information, and apparently I'm still salty about it because it made its way into a sermon, but on top of that, in all reality, this stage in the process only works if it has this one. These two can't actually be separated and used independently of each other. Real fine thing to put on the website before someone buys one without the other. But when we look at Romans 12, 1 and 2, I am pulling, you know, hiding nothing. I'm pulling, holding back no information. Sacrifice and transformation are a part one and a part two of the same thing. We can't just talk about sacrifice without also talking about the transformation that comes along with it. And we can't just talk about transformation without talking about the sacrifice that is a prerequisite of it. Because we live in a world that I feel it's so polarized that on one end of things, we have a group that wants to hammer the sacrifice that's required of God's people, but doesn't want to talk about the fact that in the essence of itself, by making that sacrifice, we can't stay in the same spot that we've always been for 50 years and be good. It's funny, we want to hammer sacrifice, but say that everything that we've always been doing, and every place we've always been sitting, and every way we've always been thinking, and every action that we've always been living, that is, don't touch it. You're doing it so perfectly. Stay right there for the next 50 years, and then you die and go to heaven. You can't hammer sacrifice without transformation. But on the other end of the spectrum, we have another group that wants to talk about the transformation that takes place whenever Jesus enters into our lives, enters into our homes, enters into our hearts. But they want to talk about all of the glorious transformational work of Jesus without also acknowledging it is a part two that has a prerequisite of a part one sacrifice that sometimes is going to hurt. We can't have just one or the other, both parts work in conjunction with each other. They are inseparable. So for us to look at the sacrifice that is made, this sacrifice only comes by and as a mercy of God. Romans 12, verse 1, I appeal to you therefore, brothers, by the mercies of God. And I appeal to you by the mercies of God. And what's the appeal? Present your bodies. I believe in study of what that word traces back to. It's not just talking about the physical. It's not saying, God, you can have my body and my outward and my actions, but I want to keep my heart and my thoughts. It's not saying that. It's saying whole self. So the idea of not just our hands and our feet, not just, you know, our head and our shoulders, like bodies would be all inclusive. So it's saying this wholeness, present all of yourself as a living sacrifice, holy and acceptable to God. And even being able to make the sacrifice to begin with is a mercy. Us being able to be here this morning and similar to Paul, making an appeal, the fact that we can make an appeal with each other to turn to God shows His patience and shows His mercy. We're not worthy. If you're distanced from Christ this morning, and if you're outside of Christ this morning, we are unworthy to even be given the opportunity to turn to Him. And it's by His mercy that we have it, if you're not right with Him. If we have began a relationship with Him but haven't been fully a living sacrifice, it is by His mercy that we even have a chance, that we even have another opportunity, that we even have another second to turn and give everything to Him. It's only by His mercy that an appeal can be made. And it's only by His mercy that we can create and we can make, or He can make within us, a living sacrifice where we turn over and give everything to Him. I think that we should pause for a moment and realize that a living sacrifice, though it is a sacrifice, the opportunity to be a living sacrifice is a gift. It's a mercy, and we often treat it like a mandate. And here's how it changes everything. Just walk with me quickly. So whenever we look at living sacrifice, and we approach it and we hammer it and we treat it as a mandate. You read what the book said. The book said you should be a living sacrifice. Therefore, you be a living sacrifice. Well, yes, the book did say that. And yes, you and I should be that. Like, it's not wrong, but here's the issue. Here's the issue. When we present it that way, we are presenting it with the hammer as if it's not a gift. And as if someone once having all the information wouldn't and shouldn't want to do that. Here's what I mean. Whenever you read that last phrase and it said, this is your spiritual worship, that little footnote that says, this is your rational or reasonable service. Here's what that means. Rational or reasonable. When you look at somebody that is rational and somebody that is reasonable. Here's what this text is saying. Even if you have somebody that is staunch, hard and fast atheist, even if you have somebody that fully has rejected who God is, if they are reasonable and if they are rational, we can then take and lay all this information before them and say, hypothetically, I'm not saying that you do believe in a God, Mr. or Miss Atheist, but hypothetically, if there was a God, would this be a reasonable way to respond to the existence of a God? And they would come to the conclusion of yes. Even somebody that is distanced from God, rejects God, doesn't believe in God, if they are rational and if they are reasonable, they can hypothetically, without even the existence of a God, come to the conclusion of, if there is a God, and if the God of the Bible is who He says He is and exists, then this response of living sacrifice is not something that has to be mandated, but it is something that is received as a mercy of God because we are unworthy to even be able to give our lives as a living sacrifice. It's not just a mandate, this is what you should do. It's presenting it as, do we even realize the gift before us that we can give our lives to a God that we don't deserve and have no business even being able to lay our lives before? It changes everything when we realize the text says it is a mercy. It is one of His mercies to even be able to be a living sacrifice. And why it matters, you say, well, that's to receive living sacrifice as a gift, that's pretty hard to do. Because when I think of sacrifice, I think of giving something up. You're right. But the next part of verse 1 is realizing it's a mercy of whom? What is the therefore, therefore? In chapter 12, verse 1, I appeal to you, therefore. Well, when we ask, what's the therefore, therefore, let's go to the end of chapter 11 and let's take just a moment and recognize whom we're making the sacrifice to, because that matters. That actually matters a lot. Incredibly significant. Whom we are making this living sacrifice to changes everything, because we're entrusting ourselves to wherever we're laying our lives down and whoever we're laying our lives before. So, who is this God? Verse 32. For God has consigned all to disobedience that He may have mercy on all. Verse 33. Oh, the depth of the riches and the wisdom and the knowledge of God. How unsearchable are His judgments, how inscrutable are His ways. For who has known the mind of the Lord? Or who has been His counselor? Or who has given a gift to Him that He might be repaid? For from Him and through Him and to Him are all things. To Him be glory forever. Amen. The thought of being a living sacrifice is a little bit nerve-wracking when we think of the idea of giving up control and turning over full control to anybody, whoever that may be. But there's a reassurance that's given whenever we behold God. There's a reassurance that's given whenever we realize that we are a living sacrifice to the One who has a depth to the riches and the wisdom of knowledge that is beyond us in every way. How unsearchable are His judgments, how inscrutable are His ways, like He's never made a mistake. There's never a moment where we can dissect God's decision making and show where He got one wrong. For who has known the mind of the Lord, or who has ever been His counselor? We have a God that operates on a higher level than us. And look back at the last moment in our lives whenever we thought, God, I'm pretty sure you're wrong on this one. And then a week later, 2 months later, a year later, it was like, oh, okay, maybe I was wrong on that one. We have a God that's operating at a higher level. We see in verse 35, or who has given a gift to Him that He might be repaid? Make no mistake. Our sacrifice, here it is, our sacrifice is not a gift from us to God. Our sacrifice is a gift from God to us. Who has given Him a gift that He might be repaid? God needs nothing outside of Himself. God needs, in order for Him to be God, God needs nothing outside of Himself. There's nothing that we're giving to Him that He says, oh, that's so incredible. Thank you. I needed this. I needed one of those. I owe you a solid. Like, that's not the relationship. Our sacrifice to Him is an actual gift from Him to us to even be able to live a life with Him and to even be able to give a life over to Him. Verse 36, He's the sustainer of all things. For from Him, through Him, and to Him are all things. To Him be glory forever. Amen. It's hard to think about and talk about living sacrifice because it's a matter of handing over control. It's a matter of giving everything to God and then stepping into the process of transformation that we're going to talk about some more this evening. But when we don't look at the us end of things, when we stop focusing on what does my sacrifice look like, and we start looking at who is this sacrifice being made to, when our focus is on Him and not on us, everything changes. Everything shifts. Where we begin to realize what a mercy and what a blessing and what a gift sacrifice is and what a gift and a mercy being transformed is. And this brings us all together, that last part, because it's a living sacrifice. We are not just letting go and walking away. We are giving over control and experiencing the consequences, experiencing the sacrifice. Have you ever given someone something before?

a coworker. Maybe there's a project at your work that was your baby, that you laid the foundation of, the bedrock of, you wrote everything, you made everything, you created everything, and then boss man said, all right, it's time for you to turn it over to them to run. And you think, are you sure? Are you sure you're sure? Because I'm the one that knows this and they're not. And you give them the training and you tell them everything that they need to know, and then you never ask about it ever again because you don't want someone else to have control of your baby. There's 100 different examples that we could give, but there are different times where it's something that's really important to us. If we're going to give it up and if we're going to let it go, it's like, okay, I'm going to go in, I'm going to set it down, you can have it, and I'm going to try my best to walk out and forget about it, because if I think about it too much, it's really going to bother me that somebody else has control of something that I love so much. This is not that kind of sacrifice. This is not the kind of sacrifice where God says, come in and give me your best prized possession and lay it down and just assume it's been destroyed and walk away and try your very hardest to forget about it. This isn't even God with Abraham in Genesis chapter 22 where he said, I want you to give me your child, your only child, maybe your favorite child. Oh wait, none of y'all have one of those. Yeah, you do. Favorite child. Give me your favorite child. I'll lay him down and forget about it and walk away and just try and pretend it didn't happen. Try to move on and put it in the back of my mind. Living sacrifice is us laying whole self on the altar, but us staying. Not walking away and trying to forget about it. Us staying in a life and in a state of sacrifice and experiencing the transformation that takes place once God has control. If it's just us laying it down and walking away, we can maintain some of the reins of control. Well, I chose to do this, I'm going to do this, I'm going to lay this here and I'm going to walk away. God said, He said, in order to be mine, it's not a sacrifice, it's a living sacrifice. It's not just a one-time payment. It is a lifestyle lived. And it's a lifestyle that once we step into it and once we begin to walk it and experience it, once we see the transformation that takes place in our lives and once we understand it, you'll be able to say what so many here can attest to. That living sacrifice is not a gift from me to God. It truly was a gift from Him to me. And it was the thing that I thought I didn't want to give up, but it's the thing that actually gave me everything. It's the thing that gave me everything. I thought I was the one giving. How arrogant and ironically wrong I was. Making the decision to step into and be a living sacrifice is the best decision you could ever make. If you haven't made that decision yet, I know there's a lot of stuff up here, but that water's still ready and it's still back there. And yeah, you may be baptized right next to one, two fish, two fish, red fish, blue fish, because they're back there. But guess what? The water doesn't matter if it has a Seuss character in it or not. The water's only there for the obedience and the representation of Jesus' death, burial, and resurrection. If you're ready to follow Him and step into a living sacrifice, that's what this morning's for. Maybe you made that decision long ago or a day ago, and there's something you're struggling with that you want prayers for. You know, it was a quote that Matt used in one of the times wherever he preached, Romans chapter 12. And he said that the hardest thing about a living sacrifice is keep trying to climb off of the altar. Maybe you're in one of those spots where you want to be a living sacrifice, but you keep finding yourself climbing off the altar. We can get back to the place we need to be this morning with prayer. Whatever you need, let us know as we stand and as we sing.

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0: Yeah, let's run down the checklist. Got my phone, my keys, my wallet, and you. Yeah, we're good to go. Lainey Wilson here on the Con Man Show. Stick tight, folks. Just keeps getting better and better from here on out. Megan Maroney and Jason Aldean by request next.
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0: Hey, I'm Megan Maroney with a big hit in M.I.O.K. here on the Con Man Radio Show. 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
14: Today's forecast calling for showers and thunderstorms likely. Temperature expected to be near 90 and calm winds at 5 miles per hour. And the chance of rain is at 70%. Tonight calling for a 20% chance of showers. Lows around 70. And for Monday, a 40% chance of showers and temperature near 88 and calm winds.

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0: Yeah, boy, there's a sentimental hit from old Zach Top somewhere down south of Sanity. 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
9: Today's forecast calling for showers and thunderstorms likely. Temperature expected to be near 90 and calm winds at 5 miles per hour. And the chance of rain is at 70%. Tonight calling for a 20% chance of showers, lows around 70. And for Monday, a 40% chance of showers and temperature near 88 and calm winds.
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1: Breaking news this hour from townhall.com. I'm Michael Harrington. The Pentagon says it has ended its latest round of airstrikes on Iran, which included targeting the paramilitary Revolutionary Guard over an attack that killed American troops in Jordan. The Military Central Command says it hit, quote, Iranian military coastal surveillance, air defense facilities, maritime capabilities, missile and drone storage sites. In Wisconsin's governor's race, a Democratic Socialist is attracting support from some Trump voters by calling for a moratorium on new data center construction.
2: Concerns over land use, water consumption, power demands, and corporate influence are fueling opposition that cuts across party lines. Polling reportedly shows broad skepticism toward data centers among both Democrats and Republicans, suggesting the issue could disrupt the usual political alignments and catch both parties off guard this election cycle. Ken Lorman reporting.
1: A new study says New York's effort to tax the wealthy may be costing the state billions.
3: The Citizen Budget Commission reports New York's share of America's millionaires fell nearly 13% in 2010 to less than 9% in 2022, the steepest decline in the nation. Researchers estimate the state lost about $11 billion in income tax revenue as high earners relocated to lower tax states. Critics warn proposals for even higher taxes could accelerate the exodus and cost the city even more tax revenue. John Scott reporting.
1: Taylor Farms expanding a voluntary recall of iceberg lettuce gotten out of Mexico because of a potential link to the multi-state cyclospora outbreak that has sickened people all across the country. California-based company says products were potentially contaminated have been shipped to 27 different states. More on these stories at townhall.com.
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1: Jingye Group, the former owner of British Steel, has demanded compensation from the UK government for investment losses after the company's nationalization last week. The British government took control last year after Jingye considered closing the blast furnaces of the Scunthorpe plant. Jingye said today the move damaged the UK's credibility and spooked investors. The company has already started negotiations under bilateral investment agreements and reserves the right to international arbitration, and independent evaluation is also being conducted. Authorities say the largest residential fire in modern Norwegian history has destroyed over 100 homes. The blaze began Friday at a townhouse in Drammen and spread to nearby forests. Firefighters continue to work on controlling the blaze late yesterday. Norwegian officials say it's the largest fire of its kind in modern times. Hundreds of people have been evacuated. So far, nobody is missing. News and analysis at townhall.com. Europe counts the cost of the recent heat wave.
6: Heat that hit Europe exceptionally early and hard this year appears to have led to a spike in deaths, with well over 10,000 more people dying at the height of the heat wave than would normally have been expected. Measures of what researchers call excess mortality, the difference between the normally expected number of deaths and the actual number, spiked in late June, with parts of Europe experiencing record temperatures. Experts caution that it takes a while for a full picture to emerge and that many heat-related deaths will never formally be recorded as such. For example, a heart attack, which can be triggered by extreme heat exposure, may be listed on a death certificate simply as a heart attack. I'm Charles de la Vesma.
1: The World Cup wraps up this afternoon, 3 p.m. Eastern time start. Then the individual awards will be handed out. Lionel Messi has quite a hill to climb to catch Kylian Mbappe of France for the Golden Boot, most goals scored. But there are several other prizes, too. More on these stories at townhall.com.
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8: Sharon K. Dyer, age 70, of Lebanon, passed away. Sharon is in the care of Anderson and Son Funeral Home in Lafayette. Funeral services will be conducted Tuesday morning at 10 a.m. from the Chapel of Anderson and Son Funeral Home in Lafayette. Interment will follow in the Macon County Memorial Gardens. Visitation will begin on Monday from 4 p.m. until 8 p.m. and again on Tuesday from 8 a.m. until service time at 11 a.m. Family request memorials be made to the Maple Grove Missionary Baptist Church number 2, and you may make these memorials by calling or coming by the funeral home. Survivors include brothers Bill Dyer and wife Anita, and Elder Dean Dyer and wife Wanda. Jack Dudley Humphrey, age 74, of Sparta and formerly of Tompkinsville, passed away. Funeral services will be held at 2 p.m. today at the Yokely Tribal Funeral Home in Tompkinsville. Visitation will be from 9 a.m. until 2 p.m. today. Burial will follow in the old Mount Hermon Cemetery in Tompkinsville. In lieu of flowers, the family request donations to be made to help with funeral expenses. Mr. Wayne Smitty Smith, age 64, of Tompkinsville, passed away. He is survived by his wife, Sabrina Smith, one daughter, Chana Smith, and companion, Caleb Watson. Funeral services will be conducted at 2 p.m. today at Bartley and Son Funeral Home in Tompkinsville, and burial will follow in the Monroe County Memorial Lawn.
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8: In our weather for the afternoon, expecting calm winds at 5 miles an hour. Temperature expected to be near 90, and the chance of rain is at 70%. Tonight, calling for a 20% chance of showers. Lows tonight around 70, and for Monday, calling for temperature near 90 as well, and a 40% chance of showers. Monday night, partly cloudy, and lows around 70.
9: Rocky Mountain Low. In my my opinion, he's one of the most underrated dudes in the country music business. Man just keeps cranking out hit after hit. It's Corey Kent and his latest Rocky Mountain Low here on the Con Man Radio Show. Stick tight, folks. Still got a lot of great music to play for you this hour, including the brand new one from Dan and Shay called Say So. After this one, a classic from Lady A.

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1: 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And Say So, Con Man lining them up and knocking them out of the park, folks. 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
12: When I lived in Denver, we had the newest, most modern airport in the entire civilized world. They didn't lose your luggage in Denver, Colorado. They destroyed it right in front of your eyes. Is it possible to put three pieces of luggage on the belt at the same time and have them come off the plane an hour and a half apart? How is that possible? I've got luggage all over the world. I leave from here tomorrow. I'm going to take a piece of luggage, set it down, and say, take that to Minneapolis, Minnesota. I'd like you to take this one to Ubangi, Africa. And I'd like you to take that one to Moscow. And I know what's going to happen. Right here in Kansas City, that boy's going to go, we can't do that. I'm going to say, you did it yesterday.
13: Have you ever heard some of these so-called philosophers and thinkers claim that technology will solve mankind's problems? Well, recently in the news, I read that the Denver airport finally gave up on their multi-million dollar state-of-the-art baggage system and sold it for scrap metal. Technology is only a fallible tool. Jesus is the real answer. I'm Ken Davis. Lighten up and live.
11: This has been Lighten Up with Ken Davis. If you would like to know how you can help change the lives of children in poverty, please visit us on the web at compassion.com. I'm Dr. Wes Stafford on behalf of Compassion International, encouraging you to lighten up.
14: In our weather for the afternoon, expecting calm winds at 5 miles an hour, temperature expected to be near 90, and the chance of rain is at 70%. Tonight, calling for a 20% chance of showers, Lows tonight around 70, and for Monday, calling for temperature near 90 as well, and a 40% chance of showers. Monday night, partly cloudy, and lows around 70.
2: Standing tall on the Highland Rim, serving northern Middle Tennessee and south central Kentucky 24 hours a day, every day. 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

0: Bunch of big names in that one right there. You got Hardy, Tim McGraw, Eric Church, and Morgan Wallen singing about that family name, MacArthur. It's Con Man taking good care of you here on a Sunday, folks, taking a quick peek at something interesting that went down this week in country music history. Back in the year 2005, just 4 months after his death, country music and rodeo legend Chris Ledoux received one of rodeo's highest honors when he's inducted into the Pro Rodeo Hall of Fame. Not only a great country singer, but a true cowboy, winning the 1976 World Bareback Riding Championship. For more country music news and history information, slide by any one of my social media sites at ConManFM.
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4: 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Hey. 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
13: In our weather for the afternoon, expecting calm winds at 5 miles an hour. Temperature expected to be near 90, and the chance of rain is at 70%. Tonight calling for a 20% chance of showers. Lows tonight around 70. And for Monday, calling for temperature near 90 as well and a 40% chance of showers. Monday night, partly cloudy and lows around 70.

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0: they probably would. 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Lauren Elena here on the Conman Show. Looking great, folks. Stick tight. 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
7: In our weather for the afternoon, expecting calm winds at 5 miles an hour. Temperature expected to be near 90, and the chance of rain is at 70%. Tonight, calling for a 20% chance of showers. Lows tonight around 70. And for Monday, calling for temperature near 90 as well and a 40% chance of showers. Monday night, partly cloudy and lows around 70.
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tune. Great music video for that one as well. It's cool to see them reimagine Jason and the band as like 70s country stars. You know what? They even shot it in an old school 70s style recording studio. And then, of course, the music video features Jason's real life wife, Brittany, who he met on the set of American Idol back in the day. But great piece of work for sure. It's Con Man Live and Loud, folks. Full steam ahead on your Sunday. Stick tight. Got some Alexandra Kay on the way after this one from Darius Rucker.

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0: Boy, she ain't messing around. Alexandra Kay shooting straight for the heart here in the Con Man Radio Show. All right, folks, looking great from here on out. Still coming your way on a Sunday. Requested Sam Hunt, Luke Combs, and another quick peek at This Week in Country Music History. 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
10: 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Brother Britt Little will assist Pastor Brother Sean Shoulders. 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For more information, just call the hospital at 615-666-2147. 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
11: In our weather for the afternoon, expecting calm winds at 5 miles an hour. Temperature expected to be near 90, and the chance of rain is at 70%. Tonight, calling for a 20% chance of showers. Lows tonight around 70, and for Monday, calling for temperature near 90 as well, and a 40% chance of showers. Monday night, partly cloudy and lows around 70.

0: Yeah, jump in. We're headed out to the outskirts with old Sam Hunt. It's Con Man flying through it here on your Sunday, taking a quick peek at something interesting that went down this week in country music history. Back in the year 2014, Tim McGraw swats a female fan during a concert in Atlanta when she claws at his leg and rips his jeans. Security footage shows him swatting, not slapping her, which becomes a viral topic when the video is posted online. 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
7: In our weather for the afternoon, expecting calm winds at 5 miles an hour. Temperature expected to be near 90. And the chance of rain, it's at 70%. Tonight, calling for a 20% chance of showers. Lows tonight around 70. And for Monday, calling for temperature near 90 as well, and a 40% chance of showers. Monday night, partly cloudy, and lows around 70.

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0: Great tune to wrap it up with. Gonna throw those hands up and jelly roll as I make my exit. Stick tight, folks. Jordan Davis and Thomas Rhett up next. My name is Colin Mann. See you next weekend. Peace out.
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2: 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Brother Britt Little will assist Pastor Brother Sean Shoulders. Brother James Harrison will be preaching at Mount Tabor Missionary Baptist Church this evening at 6 p.m. Macon County Planning Commission will meet Tuesday evening at 6 o'clock, and that will be at the Macon County Welcome Center. 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Macon Community Hospital is offering discounted vascular screenings all during the month of July. 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They're $40 each, or if you want all three during July, you can get all of them for $110. For more information, just call the hospital at 615-666-2147. 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
4: In our weather for the afternoon, expecting calm winds at 5 miles an hour. Temperature expected to be near 90, and the chance of rain is at 70%. Tonight, calling for a 20% chance of showers. Lows tonight around 70, and for Monday, calling for temperature near 90 as well, and a 40% chance of showers. Monday night, partly cloudy, and lows around 70.

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1: News this hour from Town Hall, I'm Mary Rose. The Pentagon has ended its latest round of attacks on Iran.
2: The U.S. Central Command released video of U.S. warplanes taking off from a ship, saying it launched airstrikes targeting Iran's paramilitary Revolutionary Guard on Sunday to retaliate for the killing of American troops in Jordan. Two American service members were killed Saturday in an Iranian attack on a base in Jordan, and one is missing. Four others were injured. On Sunday, the U.S. targeted bridges, electrical facilities, and other locations.

0: Hey, this is Dolly Parton, and you're listening to Country 102. 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
1: In our weather for the afternoon, expecting calm winds at 5 miles an hour. Temperature expected to be near 90, and the chance of rain is at 70%. Tonight, calling for a 20% chance of showers. Lows tonight around 70, and for Monday, calling for temperature near 90 as well, and a 40% chance of showers. Monday night, partly cloudy, and lows around 70.

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9: 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Lighten Up is a moment to brighten your day and encourage your faith in Christ. I'm Dr. Wes Stafford, on behalf of Compassion, hopeful that author, comedian, and motivational speaker Ken Davis can persuade you to take a closer look.
10: A kindergarten teacher handed out a coloring page to her class. On it was a picture of a duck holding an umbrella. The teacher told her class to color the duck in yellow and the umbrella in green. But little Johnny, who always did things his way, colored the duck a fire red. After seeing this, the teacher said, "Johnny, how many times have you seen a red duck?" Without looking up, Johnny replied, "The same number of times I've seen a duck holding an umbrella." That kills me. Johnny was no doubt a creative little boy, and my guess would be that he would go far in life. Many of us don't take the time to look close enough to see the obvious in life. As a pilot, I'm required to inspect my airplane before every takeoff. On one occasion, I walked around the airplane as I had done hundreds of times before. Then I climbed into the pilot seat and started the engine. Out of the corner of my eye, I saw a man running toward me, waving his arms. I shut the engine down and climbed out. "You have a flat tire," he said, pointing to the front tire, which was totally deflated. I had looked without seeing. I love the fact that God sees everything, even red ducks and the innermost thoughts of our heart. By the way, I don't think I've ever seen a yellow duck either. Lighten up and live.
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11: In our weather for the afternoon, expecting calm winds at 5 miles an hour. Temperature expected to be near 90, and the chance of rain is at 70%. Tonight calling for a 20% chance of showers. Lows tonight around 70, and for Monday calling for temperature near 90 as well, and a 40% chance of showers. Monday night, partly cloudy and lows around 70.
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0: Latest from Graylin James. It is called Water at a Wedding, which is better than the alternative, which is, you know, too much tequila. Morgan Wallen did the squirrel dance with Raven legend Ray Lewis for the Baltimore walkout. If you missed it, that video is trending online right now. He did it, and then Ray Lewis did it better. So he's got some new dance moves he's been working on.
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13: In our weather for the afternoon, expecting calm winds at 5 miles an hour. Temperature expected to be near 90, and the chance of rain is at 70%. Tonight, calling for a 20% chance of showers. Lows tonight around 70, and for Monday, calling for temperature near 90 as well, and a 40% chance of showers. Monday night, partly cloudy, and lows around 70.

Standing tall on the Highland Rim, serving northern Middle Tennessee and south central Kentucky 24 hours a day, every day. 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

0: country and she knows it. There's Luke Bryan. Well, when school starts in the fall, don't be surprised if you have to buy your kids bigger clothes. Children are more likely to gain weight over the summer because they are less active and are more likely to have an inconsistent sleep schedule and tend to eat more junk food. Yeah, that is, unless you send them to summer camp or something, man.
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2: 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Brother Britt Little will assist Pastor Brother Sean Shoulders. Brother James Harrison will be preaching at Mount Tabor Missionary Baptist Church this evening at 6 p.m. Macon County Planning Commission will meet Tuesday evening at 6 o'clock, and that will be at the Macon County Welcome Center. 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Macon Community Hospital is offering discounted vascular screenings all during the month of July. 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For more information, just call the hospital at 615-666-2147. 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
4: In our weather for the afternoon, expecting calm winds at 5 miles an hour. Temperature expected to be near 90, and the chance of rain is at 70%. Tonight, calling for a 20% chance of showers. Lows tonight around 70, and for Monday, calling for temperature near 90 as well, and a 40% chance of showers. Monday night, partly cloudy, and lows around 70.

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3: News this hour from Town Hall, I'm Mary Rose. A U.S. service member was killed Saturday in Iraq during a controlled detonation of Iranian drone, U.S. military says. The U.S. military has launched airstrikes targeting Iran's Revolutionary Guard to retaliate for the killing of American troops in Jordan as an interim deal seeking an end to the war has collapsed. A Massachusetts tax experiment is getting a second look. Correspondent Ken Lorman reports taxpayers can voluntarily pay a higher state income tax rate, but very few do.
4: The option was created as a way for residents who favor higher taxes to contribute more revenue. But according to figures highlighted by Unleash Prosperity, only 1,570 taxpayers, about 0.05% of more than 3.2 million filers, chose the higher rate last year. Supporters of lower taxes say the results suggest most taxpayers prefer keeping their own money. Ken Lorman reporting.
3: Former Deputy National Security Advisor K.T. McFarland is weighing in on Iran.
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1: In our weather for the afternoon, expecting calm winds at 5 miles an hour, temperature expected to be near 90, and the chance of rain is at 70%. Tonight, calling for a 20% chance of showers, lows tonight around 70, and for Monday, calling for temperature near 90 as well, and a 40% chance of showers. Monday night, partly cloudy, and lows around 70.

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1: Horseback. That's Cody Johnson, who initially didn't want to record that song. 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
10: 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For more information, just call the hospital at 615-666-2147. 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
7: And our weather for the afternoon, expecting calm winds at 5 miles an hour. Temperature expected to be near 90, and the chance of rain, it's at 70%. Tonight, calling for a 20% chance of showers. Lows tonight around 70, and for Monday, calling for temperature near 90 as well, and a 40% chance of showers. Monday night, partly cloudy, and lows around 70.

0: Guy for that, that's Post Malone, who's teasing a new album that may contain both country and rap. Of course, we know that Posty was rapping and doing like hip-hop and trap-style beats long before he was on country radio. But the teaser that he has shared kind of hints that his next project is going to blend both, which should be interesting. Like, will it be a double album, or will it literally be like country and rap on the same song? That's what I'm curious about.
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10: In our weather for the afternoon, expecting calm winds at 5 miles an hour, temperature expected to be near 90, and the chance of rain is at 70%. Tonight, calling for a 20% chance of showers, lows tonight around 70, and for Monday, calling for temperature near 90 as well, and a 40% chance of showers. Monday night, partly cloudy, and lows around 70.

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0: Ride, ride, ride. George Burge and Luke Bryan. Well, Morgan Wallen debuted a brand new single, Been By Now, for his crowd in Baltimore. He also got to do the squirrel dance with Baltimore Ravens legend Ray Lewis. The crowd went absolutely nuts for it. You can, of course, see it. It's all over Instagram right now.
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2: 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Brother Britt Little will assist Pastor Brother Sean Shoulders. Brother James Harrison will be preaching at Mount Tabor Missionary Baptist Church this evening at 6 p.m. Macon County Planning Commission will meet Tuesday evening at 6 o'clock, and that will be at the Macon County Welcome Center. 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For more information, just call the hospital at 615-666-2147. 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
16: In our weather for the afternoon, expecting calm winds at 5 miles an hour. Temperature expected to be near 90, and the chance of rain is at 70%. Tonight, calling for a 20% chance of showers. Lows tonight around 70. And for Monday, calling for temperature near 90 as well and a 40% chance of showers. Monday night, partly cloudy and lows around 70.

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0: A man is suing after learning he was switched at birth.
2: Kyle Bylan is part of a lawsuit suing Unity Medical Center in Grafton, North Dakota for being switched at birth and sent home with the wrong family 38 years ago.
3: My bassinet had Kyle Bylan on it, right? But I was born 10 to 12 hours before Kyle Bylan as Jeremy Morrison.
2: Kyle uncovered the mix-up after taking an at-home test he chose randomly during a Christmas gift exchange. That led to his biological aunt on a genealogy platform. The hospital is not disputing there was a switch, but says records and staff are hard to find after almost 4 decades. I'm Lisa Dwyer.
0: NFL star Saquon Barkley's Pennsylvania residence has been the victim of a home invasion. According to the Chester County DA's office, the incident happened Sunday morning. Breaking news and analysis at townhall.com. Europe counts the cost of the recent heat wave.
4: Heat that hit Europe exceptionally early and hard this year appears to have led to a spike in deaths, with well over 10,000 more people dying at the height of the heat wave than would normally have been expected. Measures of what researchers call excess mortality, the difference between the normally expected number of deaths and the actual number, spiked in late June, with parts of Europe experiencing record temperatures. Experts caution that it takes a while for a full picture to emerge and that many heat-related deaths will never formally be recorded as such. For example, a heart attack, which can be triggered by extreme heat exposure, may be listed on a death certificate simply as a heart attack. I'm Charles Delavespa.
0: Heavy security is in place for the World Cup final happening in East Rutherford, New Jersey, currently underway. Spain playing Argentina, and both President Trump and New York Mayor Mamdani are attending. More on these stories at Town Hall.
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13: In our weather for the afternoon, expecting calm winds at 5 miles an hour. Temperature expected to be near 90. And the chance of rain, it's at 70%. Tonight, calling for a 20% chance of showers. Lows tonight around 70. And for Monday, calling for temperature near 90 as well, and a 40% chance of showers. Monday night, partly cloudy, and lows around 70.

0: Okay, we'll play the country music. 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
11: Welcome to Lighten Up with Ken Davis, brought to you by Compassion International. Lighten Up is a moment to brighten your day and encourage your faith in Jesus. I'm Dr. Wes Stafford, inviting you to take flight as author, speaker, and comedian Ken Davis takes a little trip down memory lane.
12: This is a day of nostalgia. Today I was transported at least 30 years back in time. I'm flying to one of my shows in Huron, South Dakota, in a Beechcraft 1900D operated by Great Lakes Airlines. The co-pilot is the flight attendant. There's no thick door separating us from the pilots. There's not even a curtain. We can watch the pilots fly the plane. This plane has propellers. Remember those? They're designed to keep the pilot cool. If they ever quit, everyone starts sweating real bad. The plane is noisy. It looks old-fashioned. It's wonderful. Common sense rules this plane. People were politely asked to move to the back to accommodate weight and balance. The plane isn't as fast as the sleek jets that now dominate the skies, but it smells and feels like, a more secure and happy time, when every plane ride was an adventure and life was not so rushed. It's okay to wistfully look back on how things used to be, but then we must remember those days are gone. Today is all we have, with its own promise and challenges and amenities. I am reminded that the present isn't so bad as I sense the call of nature and remember these planes never did have bathrooms. Time to snap out of my daydream. This is Ken Davis. Lighten up and live.
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13: In our weather for the afternoon, expecting calm winds at 5 miles an hour. Temperature expected to be near 90, and the chance of rain is at 70%. Tonight, calling for a 20% chance of showers. Lows tonight around 70, and for Monday, calling for temperature near 90 as well and a 40% chance of showers. Monday night, partly cloudy and lows around 70.
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0: That's Kane Brown with Woman. Well, Kenny Chesney now has 63 top 10 hits on Billboard's Hot Country Airplay chart, and that's significant because he has officially passed George Strait, who had 62, to claim the all-time record for most top 10 hits in the history of the chart.
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9: In our weather for the afternoon, expecting calm winds at 5 miles an hour. Temperature expected to be near 90, and the chance of rain is at 70%. Tonight, calling for a 20% chance of showers. Lows tonight around 70, and for Monday, calling for temperature near 90 as well, and a 40% chance of showers. Monday night, partly cloudy, and lows around 70.

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0: phone, keys, wallet, the latest from Miss Lainey Wilson, who also recently got married. Shout out to Lainey and Duck. Glad that those guys tied the knot, and the photos of that looked amazing, by the way. If you haven't seen them, they're on their socials. Well, just days after the grandpa that got launched by the bison went viral, another tourist got way too close to a bison in Badlands National Park. Fortunately, this person did not get hurt, but the video going viral shows them getting way too close for a selfie. You need at least 100 feet between you and any sort of wildlife, especially wildlife that can kill you.
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2: 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Brother Britt Little will assist Pastor Brother Sean Shoulders. Brother James Harrison will be preaching at Mount Tabor Missionary Baptist Church this evening at 6 p.m. Macon County Planning Commission will meet Tuesday evening at 6 o'clock, and that will be at the Macon County Welcome Center. 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Macon Community Hospital is offering discounted vascular screenings all during the month of July. There's three screenings. They're $40 each, or if you want all three during July, you can get all of them for $110. For more information, just call the hospital at 615-666-2147. 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
5: In our weather for the afternoon, expecting calm winds at 5 miles an hour. Temperature expected to be near 90, and the chance of rain is at 70%. Tonight, calling for a 20% chance of showers. Lows tonight around 70, and for Monday, calling for temperature near 90 as well, and a 40% chance of showers. Monday night, partly cloudy, and lows around 70.

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1: And our forecast for tonight, temperature expected to be near 70 in calm winds and a 20% chance of showers. Tomorrow, calling for a 40% chance of showers, temperature expected to be near 90. And for Monday night, partly cloudy and lows around 70. Tuesday's forecast, a 40% chance of showers, temperature near 90. Tuesday night, showers and temperature near 70.

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9: 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For more information, just call the hospital at 615-666-2147. 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
10: In our weather for the afternoon, expecting calm winds at 5 miles an hour. Temperature expected to be near 90. And the chance of rain, it's at 70%. Tonight, calling for a 20% chance of showers. Lows tonight around 70. And for Monday, calling for temperature near 90 as well, and a 40% chance of showers. Monday night, partly cloudy, and lows around 70.

0: Be Her, Ella Langley, continues her dominant run on the Billboard chart. We love to see it. She's absolutely killing it right now. And Morgan Wallen and Ella Langley officially own the two best-selling albums of 2026, the number one and number two best-selling albums of the year so far. So they are both on an unstoppable tear.
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8: In our weather for the afternoon, expecting calm winds at 5 miles an hour. Temperature expected to be near 90, and the chance of rain is at 70%. Tonight, calling for a 20% chance of showers. Lows tonight around 70, and for Monday, calling for temperature near 90 as well, and a 40% chance of showers. Monday night, partly cloudy, and lows around 70.

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0: all my exes. That is Lauren Elena. Well, shout out to Darius Rucker, who says that he's going to be retiring in 2 years. He told fans that he plans to do basically 2 more years of touring, and then that's it. So he said that he's played about 110 shows in the last year, and he's basically asking himself, hey, what am I doing this for, man?
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2: 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Brother Britt Little will assist Pastor Brother Sean Shoulders. Brother James Harrison will be preaching at Mount Tabor Missionary Baptist Church this evening at 6 p.m. Macon County Planning Commission will meet Tuesday evening at 6 o'clock, and that will be at the Macon County Welcome Center. 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For more information, just call the hospital at 615-666-2147. 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
3: Why is drinking and driving at a young age particularly dangerous? Researcher Dr. Brian Kelly says,
4: the youth is much more impaired and their decision-making when it comes to drinking compared to an adult, even with the same blood alcohol level. 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And they don't realize how impaired they are in terms of their motor behavior, in terms of their physical ability to drive. So even when you say to a youth, you know, whatever you do, don't drink and drive, like, oh, I would never do that. Well, once they're drunk, you know, they end up not making good decisions because the good decision part of the brain isn't developed, and alcohol specifically impacts that part of the brain. So sort of a double whammy. It increases their reward system and decreases their ability to sort of monitor that system.
3: Consider implementing a zero tolerance policy for alcohol. 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
5: In our weather for the afternoon, expecting calm winds at 5 miles an hour. Temperature expected to be near 90, and the chance of rain is at 70%. Tonight, calling for a 20% chance of showers. Lows tonight around 70, and for Monday, calling for temperature near 90 as well, and a 40% chance of showers. Monday night, partly cloudy, and lows around 70.

0: Standing tall on the Highland Rim, Weir Country 102, WLCT, Lafayette.
1: News this hour from Town Hall, I'm Mary Rose. The United States has announced another death of a service member as it launches more airstrikes at Iran. It's targeting the Revolutionary Guard in response to the killing of U.S. troops. The military says the latest death on Saturday was in Iraq during the controlled detonation of a downed Iranian drone. Vice President J.D. Vance and Second Lady Usha Vance have welcomed their fourth child.

0: for relief, 800 the number for relief.
1: Most American Jews don't feel supported by either party or President Trump, according to a new poll.
2: A new AP North poll finds most Jewish adults in the U.S. don't feel represented by political leaders at a troubling moment for many in their community. 63% say prejudice against Jewish people is an extremely or very serious problem in the U.S. At the same time, few believe either party is doing a good job supporting American Jews. 36% say supporting Israel is extremely or very important to their identity, while another 26% say it's somewhat important. The new survey of more than 1,000 Jewish adults offers a rare, detailed accounting of a key demographic that sits at the very center of some of the nation's most divisive political debates. I'm Julie Walker.
1: The CEO of Bank of America says significant economic activity has been generated thanks to the FIFA World Cup. Breaking news and analysis at townhall.com. YouTube has appealed a landmark social media addiction lawsuit verdict.
3: The jury found YouTube and Meta negligent in March in a case involving a young woman who claimed social media addiction worsened her mental health. Jurors awarded the woman $6 million in total damages after the five-week trial concluded. YouTube's lawyers filed the appeal days after Meta had already filed its own appeal. Both defendants had filed post-trial motions asking the judge to toss out the jury's verdict and for a new trial. The judge denied those motions in early June. Keith Peters reporting.
1: Taylor Farms has expanded a voluntary recall of its iceberg lettuce products sourced from central Mexico because of a potential link to the multi-state cyclospora outbreak that has sickened people across the U.S. More on these stories at Town Hall.
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5: And our forecast for tonight, temperature expected to be near 70 in calm winds and a 20% chance of showers. Tomorrow, calling for a 40% chance of showers, temperature expected to be near 90. And for Monday night, partly cloudy and lows around 70. Tuesday's forecast, a 40% chance of showers, temperature near 90. Tuesday night, showers and temperature near 70.

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7: 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Lighten Up is meant to encourage your walk with Jesus. I'm Dr. Wes Stafford on behalf of Compassion, inviting you to listen in as author, comedian, and motivational speaker Ken Davis shares the truth about you and me.
8: You will never amount to anything. Those words rang in my ears for years. I had just failed to catch a football. A physical deformity made me very poor at eye-hand coordination, and after several attempts to catch the ball, it dropped from my hands, and judgment was pronounced in front of all of my classmates. You will never amount to anything. I'm sure the substitute teacher who made this proclamation had no idea the effect those words would have on me. He probably was trying to toughen me up. He would have made a better drill sergeant, though, than a teacher. Back in those days, we used to repeat a little ditty that went like this. Sticks and stones may hurt my bones, but words can never hurt me. That's not true. Words cut to the deepest part of our soul, either to hurt or to heal. Several years later, another teacher pulled me aside and told me that God had given me a gift, and that she wanted me to develop that gift to encourage and help people. I can't remember the name of the man who told me I would amount to nothing, but I remember Frances W. Peterson. When she said God had given me a gift, she was talking about my communication skills, my humor. But God had given me another gift, a teacher whose kind words helped me lighten up and live.
7: 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For more information, you can visit us on the web at compassion.com. I'm Dr. Wes Stafford, encouraging you to lighten up.
9: And our forecast for tonight, temperature expected to be near 70 in calm winds and a 20% chance of showers. Tomorrow, calling for a 40% chance of showers, temperature expected to be near 90. And for Monday night, partly cloudy and lows around 70. Tuesday's forecast, a 40% chance of showers, temperature near 90. Tuesday night, showers and temperature near 70.

0: Easy to Love. That is Dustin Lynch. Well, a tourist at Badlands National Park apparently learned nothing from Grandpa's viral bison video. This person got way too close to a bison to take a selfie. You're supposed to stay at least 100 feet away from those guys, by the way, because they're massive and can kill you. But this person obviously had not been listening to any of that. So you can see the video online now, but let's just try to set a good example while we're in national parks and stay away from wildlife.
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16: And our forecast for tonight, temperature expected to be near 70 in calm winds and a 20% chance of showers. Tomorrow, calling for a 40% chance of showers, temperature expected to be near 90. And for Monday night, partly cloudy and lows around 70. Tuesday's forecast, a 40% chance of showers, temperature near 90. Tuesday night, showers and temperature near 70.

0: bet you never thought you'd be such a wonderful, irresistible human being, listening to all this great country music. But we have always had faith in you, and you are killing it. So how about another song?
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0: Straight from the heart, that is Alexandra Kay. Well, Morgan Wallen and Ella Langley officially own the two best-selling albums of 2026. Both of their runs have been absolutely unstoppable right now.
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2: 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Brother Britt Little will assist Pastor Brother Sean Shoulders. 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Macon Community Hospital is offering discounted vascular screenings all during the month of July. 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For more information, just call the hospital at 615-666-2147. 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
5: And our forecast for tonight, temperature expected to be near 70 in calm winds and a 20% chance of showers. Tomorrow, calling for a 40% chance of showers, temperature expected to be near 90. And for Monday night, partly cloudy and lows around 70. Tuesday's forecast, a 40% chance of showers, temperature near 90. Tuesday night, showers and temperature near 70.

Additional rainfall amounts up to 1 inch are possible in the warned area. Flash flooding is ongoing or expected to begin shortly. Hazard: flash flooding caused by thunderstorms. Source: radar. Impact: flash flooding of small creeks and streams, urban areas, highways, streets, and underpasses, as well as other poor drainage and low-lying areas. Some locations that will experience flash flooding include Franklin, Brentwood, Forest Hills, Oak Hill, Kingston Springs, Pegram, Fairview, Natchez Trace at Highway 96 and Leapers Fork. 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